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1: 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The Journal of the American Medical Association found adding behavior therapy to GLP-1s nearly tripled the results. 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
4: Lows level off around 62 tonight under partly cloudy skies. Southeast winds 8 to 15 miles an hour. Partly cloudy skies tomorrow. Chance of thunderstorms. High of 88. I'm staff meteorologist Derek Height.
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8: Lows level off around 62 tonight under partly cloudy skies. Southeast winds 8 to 15 miles an hour. Partly cloudy skies tomorrow. Chance of thunderstorms. High of 88. I'm staff meteorologist Derek Height.
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9: Lows level off around 62 tonight under partly cloudy skies. Southeast winds 8 to 15 miles an hour. Partly cloudy skies tomorrow. Chance of thunderstorms. High of 88. I'm staff meteorologist Derek Height.
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11: Lows around 62 tonight under partly cloudy skies. Southeast winds 10 to 15 miles an hour. Slight chance for storms tomorrow, high of 88, sunshine mixed with clouds at times. I'm staff meteorologist Derek Height.
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10: Lows around 62 tonight under partly cloudy skies. Southeast winds 10 to 15 miles an hour. Slight chance for storms tomorrow. High of 88. Sunshine mixed with clouds at times. I'm staff meteorologist Derek Height.
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9: Lows around 62 tonight under partly cloudy skies. Southeast winds 10 to 15 miles an hour. Slight chance for storms tomorrow. High of 88. Sunshine mixed with clouds at times. I'm staff meteorologist Derek Height.
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4: Lows around 62 overnight under partly cloudy skies. Southeasterly winds 10 to 15 miles an hour. Highs level off around 88 Tuesday. Slight chance for storms. I'm staff meteorologist Derek Height.
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10: Low is around 62 overnight under partly cloudy skies, southeasterly winds 10 to 15 miles an hour. Highs level off around 88 Tuesday, slight chance for storms. I'm staff meteorologist Derek Height.
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1: Hi, this is Neil Day. So my neighbor Sam quit smoking at an Alex Goen Hypnosis, and his wife Sarah lost 25 pounds. So I went. I walked out and never smoked again, and that's after 35 years of smoking. Didn't even believe it at first. Didn't feel like anything really happened, but the desire was completely gone. I went back for a weight loss hypnosis, and I went with my wife, Emily, and I lost 33 pounds. Emily, who lost 31 pounds, brought her friend Mary to the weight loss program, and she lost 23. It just completely changed the way that we eat. Thank you, Alex Goen.
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0: 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What if I stop? The British Medical Journal says most gain every pound back four times faster. Why? The shot quiets your appetite. It can't touch your habits. They live in your subconscious, where Ozempic can't go. The Journal of the American Medical Association found adding behavior therapy to GLP-1s nearly tripled the results. And Alex Goen Hypnosis is behavior therapy concentrated, engineered to kill cravings, food or cigarettes. 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
2: Hi, this is Neil Day. So my neighbor Sam quit smoking at an Alex Goen Hypnosis, and his wife Sarah lost 25 pounds. So I went. I walked out and never smoked again, and that's after 35 years of smoking. Didn't even believe it at first. Didn't feel like anything really happened, but the desire was completely gone. I went back for a weight loss hypnosis, and I went with my wife, Emily, and I lost 33 pounds. Emily, who lost 31 pounds, brought her friend Mary to the weight loss program, and she lost 23. It just completely changed the way that we eat. Thank you, Alex Goen.
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0: 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Ozempic, Wegovy, GLP-1s. Every day the same thought haunts you. What if I stop? The British Medical Journal says most gain every pound back four times faster. Why? The shot quiets your appetite. It can't touch your habits. They live in your subconscious, where Ozempic can't go. The Journal of the American Medical Association found adding behavior therapy to GLP-1s nearly tripled the results. And Alex Goen Hypnosis is behavior therapy concentrated, engineered to kill cravings, food or cigarettes. 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
2: Hi, this is Neil Day. So my neighbor Sam quit smoking at an Alex Goen Hypnosis, and his wife Sarah lost 25 pounds. So I went. I walked out and never smoked again, and that's after 35 years of smoking. Didn't even believe it at first. Didn't feel like anything really happened, but the desire was completely gone. I went back for a weight loss hypnosis, and I went with my wife, Emily, and I lost 33 pounds. Emily, who lost 31 pounds, brought her friend Mary to the weight loss program, and she lost 23. It just completely changed the way that we eat. Thank you, Alex Goen.
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2: Hi, this is Neil Jay. So my neighbor Sam quit smoking at an Alex Goen Hypnosis, and his wife Sarah lost 25 pounds. So I went. I walked out and never smoked again, and that's after 35 years of smoking. Didn't even believe it at first. Didn't feel like anything really happened, but the desire was completely gone. I went back for a weight loss hypnosis, and I went with my wife, Emily, and I lost 33 pounds. Emily, who lost 31 pounds, brought her friend Mary to the weight loss program, and she lost 23. It just completely changed the way that we eat. Thank you, Alex Goen.
0: 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Ozempic, Wegovy, GLP-1. Every day, the same thought haunts you. What if I stop? The British Medical Journal says most gain every pound back 4 times faster. Why? The shot quiets your appetite. It can't touch your habits. They live in your subconscious, where Ozempic can't go. The Journal of the American Medical Association found adding behavior therapy to GLP-1s nearly tripled the results. And Alex Goen Hypnosis is behavior therapy concentrated, engineered to kill cravings, food or cigarettes. 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
2: Hi, this is Neil Jay. So my neighbor Sam quit smoking at an Alex Goen Hypnosis, and his wife Sarah lost 25 pounds. So I went. I walked out. And never smoked again, and that's after 35 years of smoking. Didn't even believe it at first. Didn't feel like anything really happened, but the desire was completely gone. I went back for a weight loss hypnosis, and I went with my wife, Emily, and I lost 33 pounds. Emily, who lost 31 pounds, brought her friend Mary to the weight loss program, and she lost 23. It just completely changed the way that we eat. Thank you, Alex Goen.
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0: Ozempic, Wegovy, GLP-1s. 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What if I stop? The British Medical Journal says most gain every pound back four times faster. Why? 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It can't touch your habits. They live in your subconscious, where Ozempic can't go. The Journal of the American Medical Association found adding behavior therapy to GLP-1s nearly tripled the results. And Alex Goen Hypnosis is behavior therapy concentrated, engineered to kill cravings, food or cigarettes. 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
2: Hi, this is Neil Jay. So my neighbor Sam quit smoking at an Alex Goen Hypnosis, and his wife Sarah lost 25 pounds. So I went. I walked out. And never smoked again, and that's after 35 years of smoking. Didn't even believe it at first. Didn't feel like anything really happened, but the desire was completely gone. I went back for a weight loss hypnosis, and I went with my wife, Emily, and I lost 33 pounds. Emily, who lost 31 pounds, brought her friend Mary to the weight loss program, and she lost 23. It just completely changed the way that we eat. Thank you, Alex Golan.
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0: 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What if I stop? The British Medical Journal says most gain every pound back 4 times faster. Why? 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They live in your subconscious, where Ozempic can't go. The Journal of the American Medical Association found adding behavior therapy to GLP-1s nearly tripled the results. And Alex Goen Hypnosis is behavior therapy concentrated, engineered to kill cravings, food or cigarettes. 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
2: 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So my neighbor Sam quit smoking at an Alex Goen Hypnosis, and his wife Sarah lost 25 pounds. So I went. I walked out and never smoked again, and that's after 35 years of smoking. Didn't even believe it at first. Didn't feel like anything really happened, but the desire was completely gone. I went back for a weight loss hypnosis, and I went with my wife, Emily, and I lost 33 pounds. Emily, who lost 31 pounds, brought her friend Mary to the weight loss program, and she lost 23. It just completely changed the way that we eat. Thank you, Alex Goen.
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0: 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The Journal of the American Medical Association found adding behavior therapy to GLP-1s nearly tripled the results. And Alex Goen Hypnosis is behavior therapy concentrated, engineered to kill cravings, food or cigarettes. 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
3: 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Didn't feel like anything really happened, but the desire was completely gone. 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It just completely changed the way that we eat. 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
9: 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What if I stop? The British Medical Journal says most gain every pound back 4 times faster. Why? 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The Journal of the American Medical Association found adding behavior therapy to GLP-1s nearly tripled the results. 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
9: 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So my neighbor Sam quit smoking at an Alex Goen Hypnosis, and his wife Sarah lost 25 pounds. So I went. I walked out and never smoked again, and that's after 35 years of smoking. Didn't even believe it at first. Didn't feel like anything really happened, but the desire was gone.

0: completely gone. 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Emily, who lost 31 pounds, brought her friend Mary to the weight loss program, and she lost 23. It just completely changed the way that we eat. Thank you, Alex Cohen.
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2: 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It just completely changed the way that we eat. 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
2: 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Didn't even believe it at first. Didn't feel like anything really happened, but the desire was completely gone. I went back for a weight loss hypnosis, and I went with my wife, Emily, and I lost 33 pounds. Emily, who lost 31 pounds, brought her friend Mary to the weight loss program, and she lost 23. It just completely changed the way that we eat. Thank you, Alex Goen.
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30: 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This is the sound of a job interview with a conventional high school graduate.
31: Impressive resume. I think you'd be an excellent fit for this position. 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
4: 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So my neighbor Sam quit smoking at an Alex Goen Hypnosis, and his wife Sarah lost 25 pounds. 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Didn't even believe it at first. Didn't feel like anything really happened, but the desire was completely gone. 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It just completely changed the way that we eat. Thank you, Alex Goen.
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1: 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The Journal of the American Medical Association found adding behavior therapy to GLP-1s nearly tripled the results. 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
17: 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I went back for a weight loss hypnosis, and I went with my wife, Emily, and I lost 33 pounds. Emily, who lost 31 pounds, brought her friend Mary to the weight loss program, and she lost 23. It just completely changed the way that we eat. Thank you, Alex Goen.
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6: 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Why? 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The Journal of the American Medical Association found adding behavior therapy to GLP-1s nearly tripled the results. 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
28: 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I went back for a weight loss hypnosis, and I went with my wife, Emily, and I lost 33 pounds. 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
28: 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Didn't even believe it at first. 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It just completely changed the way that we eat. 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
3: Partly cloudy skies today with a slight chance of thunderstorms. High of 89, south winds 8 to 15 miles an hour. Partly cloudy tonight, thunderstorms likely 65. I'm staff meteorologist Derek Height.
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10: Partly cloudy skies today with a slight chance of thunderstorms. High of 89, south winds 8 to 15 miles an hour. Partly cloudy tonight, thunderstorms likely 65. I'm Staff Meteorologist Derek Height.
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10: Chance of thunderstorms today, otherwise a blend of clouds and sun. High of 89. Southwest winds 8 to 15 miles an hour. Storms likely tonight. Low is around 65. I'm staff meteorologist Derek Height.
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1: I never thought I would ever want to go into politics until this story came out.
2: You've changed your mind?
1: Sure really? Did. It's Brooke and Jeffrey in the morning. Because the mayor of Mooresville, North Carolina, Mayor Chris Carney, is having to answer a lot of tough questions right now.
2: What happened?
1: And personally, I don't get why he has to. Because it all started when one of the IT workers in Town Hall was interviewed about some strange surveillance footage that made its way to the local news.
2: No, Chris.
1: He calls it strange. I don't know how I feel, but here's the IT guy talking about what he saw in regards to the mayor.
3: Uh-oh. You can see the mayor at least on a couple different occasions without wearing pants, which is a very big issue that's unethical.
2: Is it unethical? I mean, who is in the room? If he's by himself.
4: Have you heard about politicians nowadays? We're lucky.
1: Yeah.
4: That was the only thing.
1: This is nothing.
4: Right.
1: But turns out back in 2024, Mayor Carney was caught on security cameras more than once strolling through the halls of the building without any pants on.
4: Isn't that the right you get when you get elected mayor?
5: Exactly.
4: Yes. Like, you have to do whatever you guys say.
1: It's his building. It's like his house.
4: There you go.
2: I don't know that that's true. Is he in tidy whiteies or is it just totally new?
4: For what
2: specific?
1: You want the link to the video?
2: I'm just saying.
4: What are the measurements you want to know?
2: There's different levels of pants off and, you know, they get you into different levels of trouble.
1: Oh, I think she wants the tidy whiteies.
4: That's what I'm saying.
1: More to enjoy.
2: I don't know why I feel like every mayor wears tight pants.
4: Yeah.
2: That's why they run like that, or every politician.
1: Just because there's a lot of pressure on him. But anyways, after the news story broke, residents started calling for his resignation. But I'm calling for something else.
2: What is that?
1: I'm calling for him to be named our Mayor of the Week. A first for this show.
2: Yeah.
1: And that's why today, in honor of Mayor Carney, we're all going to unzip for the shock collar question of the day.
2: Yeah, I got an elastic on. Let's go.
1: Let your patriotism hang out as we send it over to Digital Jake. Here we go.
6: Big royal news today, because it's Prince Harry's birthday.
2: Hey.
1: All right.
2: I feel like we should play the song Shot, Shot, Shot. No?
4: Well,
2: the right prince.
6: It's another candle on the cake for the world's most famous spare tire.
1: Yeah.
6: Of course, Harry's not the only royal heir to win over our hearts. And that's why today we're doing a special Crown Jewels edition of Plenty of 20.
1: Okay.
6: I have a list of the top 20 most famous princes of all time.
2: Oh,
6: not just the real ones locked in their castles, but also from fairy tales, cartoons, maybe even your mom's romance novels.
1: Some
6: of them could be real. You just have to name them to stay in the game. By royal decree, the silver save shall beeth in play. We'll start with the woman whose Tinder says she's a queen in the streets, but a chambermaid in the sheets. That's Alexis.
2: Exactly what it says.
6: Top 20 most famous princes on the board.
7: I mean, can I take the one you said in the intro? Because you always put it in there and say Prince Harry.
4: That's so smart.
6: Prince Harry. Yes, the Duke of Sussex. He's number three on my list.
2: Okay. My turn. I'm going to go with Prince Harry's mother, Princess Di.
1: Yeah, they're princes.
4: What
2: can I retract?
6: Everyone,
2: I thought it was just royalty.
1: What is going on?
6: Can everyone take their headphones off so I can talk to Brooke really quick?
1: Yeah.
6: Let's just pop them off.
1: Okay, I'm taking mine off.
2: Sorry.
6: Brooke,
2: sorry.
6: It's just
2: you
6: and me right now.
2: I put too much extra in my coffee today. I meant to say Prince Ali.
6: Brooke, please don't embarrass me again, all right?
2: From Aladdin.
6: All right, everyone put your headphones back on.
1: Jeez.
6: Prince Ali? Is not on my list.
4: Yeah.
6: The alter ego of Aladdin did not make my top
4: Prince
6: 20
4: Ali,
6: most famous princes.
1: He's not a real prince, bro.
2: He said they could be fictitious. They could be from anywhere.
4: But he's fictitious in the fictitious.
1: But yeah, he's a fake fictitious
2: one. But he eventually becomes Prince Ali because he marries Jasmine. You guys keep
1: that
2: up.
1: That never happens in the movie. You never see them actually tied
2: in. You know that they do, okay?
4: No.
1: He's her chambermaid.
6: What a car crash of an answer session there. Jose, we're over to you. 19 of the most famous princes of all time are on the board still.
4: I'm going to go with, I think is an easy Disney prince, is Prince Eric.
6: Mm. Prince Mermaid. Eric from The Little Mermaid is number 6 on my list.
2: Prince Eric didn't have his own song.
1: He was born
2: a song
1: prince,
2: about Prince
1: Brooke.
2: Eric.
6: Do we need the slug handcuffs for Brooke?
1: I think we do.
7: It's ridiculous.
4: Put on her antennas.
6: Jeffrey, it's Prince from you.
1: A lot of people say I have the same hair and jawline as Prince Caspian.
2: Oh, I was gonna
1: from
2: say
1: Narnia.
2: William. Oh.
4: What?
6: Prince Caspian? From the Chronicles of Narnia, number 11 on my list.
7: Prince Ali.
1: No, read a book. Read a book, people.
4: I know, I'm thinking about the song.
1: Someone mute Brooke's microphone.
7: Alexis, just go and say.
2: I can't even think. I'm trying to think of Disney movies. Why can't I remember any of the guys' names in any Disney movie ever? Like, what's the Cinderella prince's guy's name? We're Sleeping Beauty. Do any of them have names?
1: Yes.
2: Go with the real prince. Prince Mark. Why wouldn't you say Harry's brother?
6: Let me double check. Prince Mark is not on my list. Jose, we're over to you.
4: I'm no expert, but one time I heard a word of the name Prince William.
2: Yeah, there we
6: Prince
2: go.
6: Prince William, he's number two.
4: Number two
6: on my list.
2: Wow,
6: yes.
2: He beat Harry. Huh?
6: Still the number one prince on the board. Jeffrey, do you have an answer for me?
1: I mean, royalty 101. Every good prince has severe daddy issues.
2: Oh,
1: so
2: okay.
1: Give me Simba from the Lion King.
6: Simba from the Lion
4: the
6: King.
4: The
6: yes,
2: what?
6: He Whoa, is wait. Number four on my list. The
2: I
6: son.
2: Thought, of... I thought for sure Jeffrey was going to against Prince Albert, but no.
6: Jose, we're back to you. We're talking. About joke, famous but. Princes for Prince Harry's birthday.
4: I think I got a zinger here.
6: Oh, okay.
4: And I'm a tricky guy, Jake. And I think the

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1: Dragon from Sword in the Stone.
2: Prince Arthur did not make the list of princes.
1: He's a prince. He's born a prince, which is why he could take it out of a stone.
3: He's just not popular.
1: And it's in the Disney movie. Okay, you're mistaken. Now I'm on Brooke's side now.
4: Oh, hey, God. There we go.
3: Yay.
1: Rise up against the royalty.
3: I know nothing about princes, and I won.
2: Jose has won today's edition of Plenty of 20. Here's some of the princes you guys missed. Prince Charming from many Disney fairy tales.
5: That was the one from Cinderella.
4: He doesn't even get a name.
3: No, that's his name.
2: I didn't know this. The Beast from Beauty and the Beast is also known as Prince Adam.
4: What?
2: The real guy part of him.
6: Prince really?
2: Prince Philip, the Duke of Edinburgh. Prince Naveen from Princess and the Frog. Prince Charles, now King Charles. The prince from Frozen is Prince Hans. Prince Philip from Sleeping Beauty. Prince Zuko from Avatar the Last Airbender. The prince from The Prince and the Pauper by Mark Twain.
3: What the heck?
2: Prince Akashino, the crown prince of Japan. And number 20 was the Fresh Prince.
3: Smith.
1: All right, well, Jose, you're the king of princes, so you get to choose who gets shocked. They're going to be singing Hakuna Matata from The Lion King.
3: Well, there's two reasons. One, you're our prince, so I'm going to pick you. But two, singing cheers you up, and you're grumpy right now, so this is going to help you.
1: Okay, fine. Hakuna Matata.
3: Yeah.
1: What a wonderful phrase.
3: We're going to start from the top.
1: Hakuna Matata.
3: Okay.
1: Ain't no passing craze.
3: Hey, here we go.
1: It means no worries for the rest of your life.
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4: Hello?
1: Hi, my name is Tommy Sazerac. I'm calling from Airlines.
4: Oh, hi.
1: Hi, is this Julianne?
4: This is she.
1: Hi, Julianne. How are you doing today?
4: I'm really good. How are you doing?
1: I'm doing great. The reason for my call is there's been a slight change in your outbound flight tomorrow. And
4: oh, no. Okay.
1: So I see that you're traveling from New York to Paris.
4: Mm-hmm.
1: Okay. Well,
4: I'm pretty excited about it.
1: Well, great. The good news is the time of your flight is staying the same.
4: Oh, good. Okay, good.
1: And you'll be on the same plane, too. It's just that the airlines reclassified you into the vertical zone.
4: What does that mean?
1: Oh, so let me explain. The vertical zone is an area where we took out 15 rows of seats entirely. And instead of being so cramped up and unhappy, you're going to get the opportunity to fly vertical.
4: You mean like standing up?
1: Bingo. Yep. No more germ-filled seat pockets, no broken seat belts. You are free to stand whenever you want, wherever you want in the vertical zone, and just let those legs stretch. Pretty cool, huh?
4: I'm confused. So I'm flying from New York to Paris.
1: Right. And for your entire 7-hour and 47-minute flight, you're going to be much more comfortable holding a plastic strap. You're kind of like a subway handle.
4: What? No, I need a seat. I want to have one of the seats.
1: Man, but before you rush to judgment here, I haven't even told you the best part of being a passenger in the vertical zone yet.
4: There's a better part than standing like over 8 hours.
1: How does unlimited snack sound?
4: I actually don't care about the snacks. I want a seat.
1: Okay.
4: Someone else can have the snacks. I want to have the
1: just
4: seat.
1: Just hear me out. You can choose from pretzels, cookies, crackers.
4: No, we'll just leave
1: a big pile in the middle. Well, hold on.
4: I have planned this trip for over a year. You can't call me the day before I'm getting on a flight and tell me that I'm going to stand the entire way.
1: Well, listen.
4: That sounds totally unsafe and also ridiculous. I am not doing that.
1: Look, I know I might be crossing a boundary here, but
4: you're crossing a boundary.
1: Well, hold on.
4: The boundary has been crossed.
1: I did notice that you are in a solo seat, not traveling with anyone.
4: Excuse me?
1: Which actually could be good news, because if you're single, this is a great chance for you to walk around and meet some people
4: when you're
1: in the vertical zone.
4: I did not sign up for a dating service. I signed up for a flight.
5: Hey, cutie, what's your name?
4: Oh, my God.
5: Why don't you come over to this side of the plane? Huh?
4: Who is on the line right now? What is happening
1: now? Just an example of what could happen up in the air.
4: I would like to speak to someone else, please. This is absolutely...
1: Well, hold on.
4: There is no way you can even convince me that this is safe.
1: Well, no. Actually, it is extremely safe because, let's say there's turbulence and it gets kind of bad, you just hold the handle above with two hands instead of one. And we haven't had one fatal incident yet.
4: Fatal?
1: Well, there's...
4: Fatal?
1: Oh, okay, to be fair, there are a few people in the ICU, but the airline is crossing our fingers that they're going to pull through.
4: Oh, my God.
1: We believe.
4: I need to change airline. This is not working for me. No. I need a seat. I want the situation that I paid for, please.
1: Well, that is disappointing to hear, but let me see what we can do.
4: Yes, I need a seat.
1: I understand, ma'am. I am sorry, but it seems the seats are all full, but...
4: What?
1: Just for $125 extra, we can upgrade you to Vertical Plus, which is even better because you're also going to get bathroom privileges.
4: What? What?
1: You're going to have to hold it for the 7-hour flight.
4: You're trying to upsell me so that I can use the bathroom?
1: That sounds like a positive to me.
4: What are you talking about?
1: It's a good thing. You want to use the bathroom, correct?
4: Okay, when I bought my ticket, none of this was part of the deal, and I don't even, this is just, I'm...
1: Yeah, and that's funny, because when I called you, none of this was actually real.
2: Oh.
4: What?
1: It's a prank phone call. You're on the radio right now.
4: Wait.
1: Your sister Samantha set you up for it.
4: Are you kidding me?
1: I'm not kidding. She said that you were going to be traveling tomorrow, and she wanted to play a joke on you.
4: She is such an asshole. Like a dance club at 30,000 feet.
1: I think it sounds fun. Hey, hottie. You got your sexy PJs on for this flight, huh? Damn, girl.
4: Oh, my God.
1: Let's share a bag of Doritos, you and me.
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22: Chance of thunderstorms today. Otherwise, a blend of clouds and sun. High of 89. Southwest winds 8 to 15 miles an hour. Storms likely tonight. Low is around 65. I'm staff meteorologist Derek Height.
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1: Is it okay to do the same thing or the same activity twice in one date?
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2: I can think of one thing.
1: Get your minds out of the gutter here. Come on.
2: Here we go. How about three times, Jen?
1: No, I'm talking about going someplace or doing something in public.
2: So am I.
1: Because one of our listeners did something three separate times, during their hangout.
2: Good job.
1: But by the end, we finally heard the reason why they kept repeating the same activity, and it made total sense. 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
1: Brooke, I don't know how you feel about meeting guys at the gym.
2: The gym?
1: Yeah, are you worried about that? Because it's usually like pretty loud in there. And you're sweating. Yeah. And we know, Brooke, that you don't wear deodorant.
3: Yeah.
1: Or at least not deodorants that work. You like to do that organic stuff.
2: Yeah. I mean, how else do you send your pheromones out into the world, Jeffrey?
3: Okay. AKA hot guy deterrent.
1: Is that what that smell is when I go in the gym? Pheromones? I don't know. It might not be the cutest look sometimes, but that's where one of our listeners, Vanessa, says she ended up meeting a guy over at her local gym.
2: Huh.
1: And it seems to work out okay for her until... It didn't.
3: Nice.
2: Maybe I need to get her deodorant brand.
1: Maybe. Yeah. Vanessa, what type of deodorant do you use?
4: I'm a Dove girl.
2: Oh.
3: Dove? Yeah. That's a good one.
1: Is that okay for you, Brooke?
2: I like to go a little more natural.
5: Maybe just give it a try.
3: I'm pretty sure Brooke just uses like mayonnaise and lemon juice.
1: Yeah. Unless it's an actual dove, a live dove that she can rub underneath her arms.
3: It's
2: maybe
3: like a cave.
2: Onto something.
3: Yeah. Once the dove is dead, it's time to change it out.
1: Uh-huh. Yeah. All right. Well, thank you for the recommendation on the deodorant, but let's focus on your love life here. Tell us about the guy that you met when you were at the gym.
4: Totally. So I was working out the other day, you know, across the room. I kind of saw this guy. He was cute, of course, in really good shape. And I kept glancing, but I was trying not to make it obvious.
2: Yeah.
1: Mm-hmm.
2: I mean, it could be so awkward if you get caught staring.
5: Yeah.
3: Yeah, no matter what like, side you are, a guy or a girl.
2: I mean, nobody really likes that at the gym.
4: Or do they? I mean, some people are checking themselves out the whole time.
2: Right.
3: Those are the people that are annoying.
1: Sometimes it's kind of like a confidence boost to notice somebody glancing at you. But
2: How'd you get his attention?
4: Well, it wasn't on purpose, but we kind of like locked eyes through the mirror, you know?
1: Oh.
4: Yeah. So in order to make it not be super awkward, since he knew now I was looking at him, I went over and I asked if he would spot me to do some squats.
2: Oh,
5: wow.
3: That's nice.
2: That's forward.
1: For
2: that's
1: squats.
2: Good.
5: The gym's risky because you can't tell who's single or not sometimes.
3: That's
5: like, you don't
3: true.
5: Know.
3: But if you're just asking for a spot, you're just asking hey, come and share my space.
1: Did you get this guy's name during this whole encounter?
4: Yeah, his name is Alex.
1: Okay.
2: Alex. And how'd the spotting go?
4: Really well. Like, he was supporting me and encouraging and just super nice and sweet.
3: That's awesome. Good vibes.
2: So you were able to turn that into something else?
4: Well, yes. So the rest of the workouts, we kind of were just like near each other doing our own thing. And then we kind of finished around the same time. So when we were leaving, he asked if I wanted to go across the street and get some coffee.
3: Oh, he asked?
2: That's cute.
4: Yeah.
3: Good.
4: I didn't have plans, so we went and got some coffee. And it just felt so, like, natural and comfortable. Like,
2: and it's so awesome to have, like, an impromptu date on that because no one can cancel. Mm. You know, like, there's no lead up. It's just happening.
4: Yeah.
2: What did you guys connect over besides working out?
4: Well, like, our jobs are somewhat similar. We talked about family. I mean, we talked about everything, really.
2: Okay. How long did you hang out for?
1: No one cares about any of that. Let's move on.
2: I'd like to know.
1: Yeah, what happened after coffee? Was that the end of it?
4: It was not. So it was like a super nice day out, and I feel like neither of us wanted it to end. So we ended up going to the park and like walking around.
2: Oh, dang.
3: Oh, wait, a workout, then a walk? That sounds like such a
1: chore. Jose's nightmare.
3: So tired. Oh, my God. Can we just lay down?
1: You guys are both in good shape, at least.
2: But this time you're like dried, sweaty, you know?
3: Yeah, sweaty, dry, and maybe sweaty.
1: It's a good point. Was there anything weird that was happening during this encounter, like at coffee or at the park?
4: No, the park was actually so fun. We were walking and I mentioned how I also do yoga, and I ended up showing him some yoga poses in the park.
2: Oh, gosh.
3: Oh,
2: you guys are that fit
3: little...
2: couple in the park.
5: Yeah.
2: Little spandex, looking great, doing yoga poses.
1: Oh, God.
2: Did he like that?
4: He seemed to, because then we kind of finished our walk around the park, and he was like, I'm kind of a coffee addict. Do you want to go get another coffee?
2: What?
3: Oh, boy.
1: More coffee.
2: I mean, do you think at this point you should have, like, bowed out? Like, like the momentum's good. That's when you leave.
5: Leave him wanting more.
4: But we had more momentum.
2: Oh.
1: What? You did a CrossFit class next?
3: Yeah, exactly.
5: I feel like it's just the caffeine.
2: Yeah.
3: You're kidding. You go to coffee, he's going to be like, you want to go back to the gym now?
2: Is he just not very creative? Like,
3: coffee park, gym, me, big bro.
2: How was second coffee?
4: Also amazing.
2: Okay.
1: Seeing a pattern here. Okay.
3: You want to go look into some mirrors?
2: When did the day end?
1: Or is he still there with you?
4: I mean, I hate to just put this out on the radio, but I ended up staying the night.
5: Wait, did you get to shower at any point?
4: Yeah, I mean, there was some food, there was some shower. I couldn't have, like, subsided totally on just coffee alone.
2: And I bet you guys stayed up late after all that coffee.
1: Brooke, don't make
3: another workout session.
1: Yeah, how did you leave it?
4: Everything stayed awesome. Like, he was really sweet the next morning. He walked me out. We ended up walking down the street to Starbucks and had our morning coffee together.
1: No. Oh, my God.
2: Oh.
3: Okay.
1: And
3: okay.
1: So was that the end of the date?
4: Yes.
1: Okay.
5: Oh, finally.
3: Oh, geez.
1: I'm exhausted. Yeah. It was like a whole relationship you
3: She's
1: guys
3: like,
1: went
3: then
1: through.
3: We went to a roastery.
2: Oh, God. Okay.
4: We did a whole week's worth in one day.
1: That's nice.
2: And you haven't heard anything.
4: Exactly. This is why now I have to call you. It's been a few days. Suddenly you were cold. So, like, I literally know nothing.
3: Well, this is a good thing. Sometimes one date can turn into a whole weekend. You know, it's a good thing if you were both on the same page. Who are we to say this is bad?
1: But sometimes hanging out too much, that's like the kiss of death.
2: Yeah.
3: Could be.
1: Let's find out. Sit tight. We'll come back. We'll call Alex for you and try and get you your second date update right after this, okay?
4: Perfect. Thank you, guys.
1: All right, hold on.
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1: It's a date that started off amazing. They locked eyes across a crowded gym, an instant vibe going, and decided to hang out.
2: Okay.
1: But 14 hours and 200 cups of coffee later, they're not speaking to each other anymore.
2: Yeah. And
1: our listener, Vanessa, doesn't blame Brooke for that.
2: Good.
3: Why would she?
1: I do.
3: What? Oh, why do you blame me?
1: I don't know. Just feels right.
3: Okay.
1: But we don't know what the reason is, actually, for why her date Alex isn't calling her back.
3: Maybe he just hasn't had his coffee yet, you know?
2: Or maybe he's finally asleep after 7 days of just coffee drinking.
3: You mean a caffeine coma?
2: Yes.
1: Maybe.
3: Possibly.
1: But it is odd because she ended up spending the night over at Alex's place.
3: And they went to coffee afterwards.
1: Yeah.
3: Usually if it's going to be weird and awkward, there's a reason that you have to go.
2: Yeah. You're going to have to leave. Morning. I got to get ready for work.
3: Yeah.
1: So we have a mystery on our hands. We're going to get to the bottom of it. How are you feeling here, Vanessa? Do you need some coffee?
4: No. I am good. I'm confident. I'm ready for you guys to help.
3: What do you think it is? Good. Just any guesses before we call?
4: No, I really had so much fun. I just don't even know.
3: Okay.
5: I'm wondering what her coffee order is. Is it weird?
3: She stayed the night and he took her out to coffee again this morning.
2: Oh, maybe you were Big Spoon. And he didn't enjoy that. Some guys love it, some guys hate it.
3: Maybe he wanted to be Stir Stick.
2: Come on, guys. Give her a laugh. That was funny.
3: Thanks, Jose.
1: I don't know what that even means, but
2: I got it.
1: We're going to, on that note, call Alex and try and get your second date update, okay?
4: Okay, I'm ready.
1: Okay, us too, I think. Here we go.
6: Hello?
1: Hey, is this Alex?
6: No, this is Alan.
3: Alan?
2: Oh.
3: Do you know Alex?
6: No. This is Alan. I'm pretty sure I know my name.
2: Is that another radio show calling him? I'm going to be so
1: You don't have a roommate named Alex or something? Or someone who shares his phone?
6: No. No. Who is this?
1: Whoa. Hey,
6: what's going on?
1: You were a radio show. We're called Brooke and Jeffrey in the Morning.
3: Did we get the name wrong?
6: Wow.
1: I don't think so.
2: I repeated it three times. She said it a bunch of times.
3: I don't know. We get names wrong a lot.
1: Yeah, one of our listeners is a girl that says that she went on a date with you. Did you go out with someone recently that you met at a gym?
6: I'm pretty sure I know you're talking about Vanessa.
3: Uh-huh.
2: Yeah.
1: Yeah.
2: Okay. This is the right guy.
3: Oh, no. Did she get your name wrong?
6: I mean, honestly, the day was going great, but she just kept calling me all these different names. Like, she called me Andrew. She called me Andy. She called me Alan at one point. She got my name right at one point.
2: By accident.
6: Yeah. And then she called me Aaron like a second later.
3: I don't get it, though. It sounds like you're mad at her, but I mean, this is the woman that stayed the night at your house, right?
6: Yeah. I mean, it was crazy. Like, I kept taking us to Starbucks because at least they would call my name out. Like, I was trying to get her done.
1: She mentioned going to the coffee shop a bunch of times during your date, but she said it's because you were a coffee addict.
2: Yeah,
1: that's what you told
2: it.
1: Her.
6: I was just trying to be subtle, and this is my name.
3: So you were only taking her so that the barista would call out your name, Alan.
6: Yeah. So they're yelling my name over and over.
3: Oh, that is so uncomfortable. Why didn't you tell? Why weren't you just more direct? I did
6: correct her, but after the second time of correcting her, I just thought Starbucks would fix it.
3: But you corrected her twice?
2: Of course.
3: What did she say when you told her, that's not my name, my name's Alan?
6: She just smiled and said, okay.
3: Huh? Oh. She wasn't even embarrassed?
1: She
3: I would have
1: just
3: been
1: had
3: mortified.
1: Hearts in her eyes looking at him like, whatever you say.
2: Sure, Alakazam.
1: Amos.
3: Was she like...
6: I was ready to suggest tattoos that we could get of each of our names.
3: Oh my God.
1: But you know, I'm willing to bet that if we talk to her randomly right now, that she would get your name right.
5: I hope.
3: Randomly? And
1: we should put it to the test because she's randomly on the phone right now.
3: Weird.
1: Listening and wanting to talk to you, Alan.
4: Hi.
6: I don't really know what to say.
4: Oh my gosh, I'm so embarrassed. I listened to your whole thing. I just kind of have a bad memory sometimes. Like if I'm wrapped up in the moment, I don't pay attention to the details.
2: Oh, you're just awful with names.
1: I get that for a moment, but for a 14-hour date, that's it's a little longer than a moment.
5: A little more than a detail.
3: You know, details is like what color shirt he's wearing, not what his name is.
4: But like, just because we're in Starbucks, I mean, I'm not like staring at his cup to see what was written, or we're talking, having fun. I'm not listening to hear what his name is when they call it out.
1: Huh. Okay. We're still waiting for that. I'm sorry for getting your name wrong. If you want to throw that in there, that's okay.
4: Alan, I am so sorry. I feel foolish. Yeah. I was having so much fun, though.
6: Look, I don't know what to tell you. I mean, it was just very awkward. You couldn't remember. I don't know. Why can't you remember my name? Why is it so hard?
4: Alan is a pretty common name. Like, it doesn't stand out.
2: Oh,
4: like, you know,
6: it's my fault.
4: I'm not saying it's your fault. I mean, maybe we can blame whoever named you a little bit. They could have been a little more creative.
1: Alan, is it your mom or your dad that we should assign blame
2: Don't
1: to?
2: Don't tell me you're named after your grandpa. Or
3: he's gonna. There's no way you're an Alan without being a junior or a second or something.
4: I feel like I would have remembered it better if you were like Felix or Spud, like just something that really kind of stands out.
2: Spud.
3: Wait, Spud like a nickname, like a potato?
2: Like a tater?
4: See, you remember. You can do that association. It stands out.
3: So you. Well, I mean, that could be a positive. Maybe you could come up with a cute pet name for him.
2: Oh, good idea, Brooke.
3: And then you never have to call him Alan.
2: I'll call him Bean, like Coffee Bean. Mm-hmm.
6: My name is Alan. I just like to be called that.
3: I mean,
1: but it's not working for you, is it?
2: Not for any of us.
3: My uncle's name was Alan, and he went by Lan, like the second half of Alan. I think that's kind of cool. Yeah.
4: Oh, that's a good one.
1: You could go like A-Train or something like that.
2: Yeah.
1: Flex.
2: Atrium.
3: A to the double L. A-N.
2: Okay, no.
1: All right, sorry.
6: I don't like any of these ideas.
3: Okay. And maybe it's only one L.
1: Just want to be Alan.
6: Yeah. I'll give you this, right? If you can spell my name right now, then I will go out with you again.
2: Oh, wow.
1: Is that a challenge to Vanessa?
2: First a memory test.
1: It's a good point. Like, at this point, she's seen it written out three times at three different Starbucks stores.
3: I mean, and all you can really screw up is the L's on this one.
2: I don't know. Well, nowadays, you can have a Y in
1: there. Yeah, there's E-N, there's A-N.
4: You want me to spell your name? Like I said, I wasn't staring at the coffee cups the whole time. I was staring at you.
3: Oh. Maybe if she could just tell you what your eye color is, it could prove that she really was paying attention.
2: Oh.
6: No, we're not changing the test. You have to spell my name.
2: Okay, well, this should be.
1: It's a good opportunity for you, Vanessa. If you get his name spelled correctly, then we will send you guys out on a date and pay for it.
3: Do we have one of those, like, game show timers to put on?
4: Yeah, I feel like I'm on Jeopardy.
1: Just go with your gut.
2: If you really want him, you're going to spell it.
1: If it's meant to be.
3: This is, like, the best spelling bee championship ever.
1: Yeah. All right, here we go.
4: Oh, my gosh. Okay, deep breath. I'm going to go with A-L-L-A-N.
3: Ooh, risky.
2: Oh,
3: okay.
2: Risky.
3: Is it an A
2: or an E?
3: I feel like
1: Alan?
3: It's only one L when there's an A, but the two L's with an E.
1: Was it right?
6: No, there's only one L.
3: Vanessa.
1: Okay.
4: You said I was cute and you had a good time. We cannot ruin the whole thing just based on this mistake I'm making.
2: She does have a point there, Mom. Other than that, there was nothing crazy that happened, right?
3: It's pretty crazy.
2: There's
3: but...
2: no, like, red flags.
4: Or, like, crazy good.
3: Yeah. I mean, you liked her so much, you gave her one last shot at the coffee shop.
6: Yeah. Can't go back on the test, okay?
2: Aww.
6: I'll give you one more shot.
3: What?
6: One more chance to spell it.
3: You just told me.
2: Oh,
3: that.
2: Okay.
1: Well, this should be easy. Go ahead.
2: There you go.
6: This is just a way up right now.
4: I wasn't really listening to how you spelled it in the end. I was just listening to your voice.
2: Oh, my God.
1: Okay, we'll
3: just do it. Spell
1: it. Just spell it different than the way you did the first time.
2: Yes.
4: Okay, I'll change from what I did. I'm going to go with A-L-L-E-N.
2: No! Oh, yeah, he literally did it.
5: That's actually worse than the first time.
4: I got it wrong again? How is this even possible?
2: No.
1: Okay.
6: You don't pay attention.
1: I think it's safe
3: to
1: say.
3: If only he went by Al.
1: Yeah.
0: Stroll easy. You're on the coast. Lake life. 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
3: 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Relax, you're on the coast. Chill, you're on the coast. Breathe, you're on the coast.
5: Imagine you work in retail.
6: Oh, okay.
5: Okay. Brooke, don't make that stink face, okay? You love your retail job.
7: Brooke just said you away from the mic. You guys didn't hear it, but
5: you should have seen the face that she made.
6: Did people work in retail made the same face as me.
7: Oh, yeah, they are saints, man.
5: But one day at your retail job, a customer comes in wanting to make a very strange, highly unusual purchase.
6: Ooh.
5: It's a bad thing, Brooke.
6: Oh.
5: It's supposed to be bad.
7: That's why
6: I thought
7: she's
6: we were selling something cool.
7: The likes it bad.
6: I mean, something interesting is happening at work. Let's go, guys.
5: I mean, the rule is the customer's always right, so you help them. And then a few months later, a story hits the news about that very customer.
6: See, I had the right reaction. This is exciting.
5: And you're wondering, did I just help them do something really, really shady? That's why one of our listeners has kept this secret for years, and now he's finally ready to share what happened in a brand new mass speaker coming up at 7:10.
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1: You don't know me.
2: A confession I can't take back.
1: I am
2: the Masked Speaker.
3: Text to 78592 says, my oldest son just started college. Aww. He's apparently the laughingstock of his dorm right now. Because he told some students that Black Friday was named after Rebecca Black's Friday. That was a joke really that funny. I said to him back in 2013 he was four.
4: He believed it.
3: It's nice to know that something positive came out of that song.
5: Friday.
3: But we promise you won't become a laughingstock if you confess your truth on the Masked Speaker.
4: We hope you're a laughingstock. We just don't know who you are.
5: We don't promise that at all.
3: Well, that's the thing. We don't know who you are, and that's the joy of being anonymous. Like today's caller who wants to come clean using Robert as his fake name. Mm. Robert, welcome to the show.
6: Hey, how you doing? Thanks for having me.
5: Good.
4: What's up, man?
5: You sound cheery even with a voice changer on,
4: I
5: Robert.
4: I know.
6: Well, I'm just looking at kind of getting this off my chest here.
5: Okay.
3: Let's get it done then. Voice changer is on. You are the Masked Speaker. Whenever you're ready, Robert, let's hear your confession.
6: All right. When I was about 20 years old, I was working at Target and never told anybody this because technically I want to say at the beginning I didn't do anything wrong.
3: Okay.
5: Okay.
3: Famous last words. What did you do?
6: Yeah. So I worked in electronics, and one day this guy comes in, he's asking for an iPad, and he said he didn't care which one, he'd take whatever we had, and so I grab him one, and as I'm doing that, my

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1: I rang it up, and I mean, it's like $20,000 an iPad. Like, there's 40 to 50 of them.
2: 40 to 50, you said?
1: Yeah, and I'm expecting some, like, Amex Black Card or something, and he pulls out this big stack of Target gift cards with a rubber band around it.
2: Yes, years of gifts from your aunts and uncles have finally paid off.
3: Now something is shady about this situation.
4: Yeah.
3: There's a black market thing. There's something going on.
2: What's shady about 80 Target gift cards wrapped in a rubber band?
5: Some old lady was convinced to buy to pay the IRS back.
2: Yeah.
3: He's probably just a fourth grade teacher who's collected them from his Christmas gifts.
5: That's cute.
2: So what's going through your mind when you see the big stack of gift cards?
1: Well, you know, I'm 20, and I'm like, if they go through, they go through, you know? So he pays, not quite, but almost the entire 20K in gift cards. He has, like, maybe 500 of real money.
5: What?
1: For some reason, that made it feel, like, more legit. And then I loaded it into his car. He leaves. I forget about it. Cut to 2 months later, and I'm watching the local news. Yeah, they're covering this huge police raid, and they've, like, busted some organized fraud ring that had apparently he'd been hitting all these stores all over. And the news shows the fake IDs, the gift cards.
5: And
1: on this giant table, like it's heroin or something, and there's, like, all these iPads. And I'm like, oh, wait a minute.
3: Like me, I sold those to him.
5: Yeah. Like, oh, my God, please don't refund them. I have to scan them all back in.
2: Yeah. Well, what's going through your mind?
1: Well, they cut to the guy, and they're like, this is who we got. And I was like, that's the guy.
3: Oh, my God.
5: That's him.
1: Yeah. So he's been doing this around all these Targets, and I'm realizing this. I'm like, oh, my God, I sold him all of those. I rang him up. I loaded him into his car. And the next day, I go into work, and everyone's talking about the bus. And they were like, did that guy look familiar to you today? And I was like, what guy? What?
3: I didn't see the news. Know nothing about it. You know you couldn't have been arrested as an accomplice, right?
2: Could he be? Could he actually be, like, implicated in the crime?
3: No.
1: I mean, no, but I didn't want to be, like, roped into it anyway. And I'm not joking. Like, when I saw that, I was, like, personally supplied half that evidence table.
5: What are you supposed to do, though? Can you refuse service if someone has a lot of gift cards?
3: Yeah, you can alert a manager.
4: That's when you call
3: call management over, and they...
2: Well, his manager said, hey, if you got the money, buy it.
3: Yeah, because his manager was his 21-year-old buddy.
4: Yeah.
2: So wise. Oh, my God. Dude,
5: dang.
3: I guarantee he only hit up stores with barely legal people working in them.
1: Are you calling me stupid?
2: So have you not told a lot of people the story?
1: I've told you this story, and that's it.
5: Dang, you were so scared to tell your coworkers?
3: You can't get arrested for this. This is not your fault, just so you know.
1: Oh, but I don't want to testify against him, right? Like, I don't know what kind of organized crime thing.
5: I mean, they have the video and the transaction history.
3: Hey, I'm with you, dude. He's in some sort of, like, ring, like mobster ring.
1: Yeah.
3: Like, you show your face talking against him, you'll be wanted too.
5: The gift card gang's coming after you.
3: Yeah. That's right, Jose.
2: They got teardrop tattoos for every iPad that they've illegally sold.
5: But they're little barcodes you can scan for coupons.
2: Yeah, cool. It's practical. Hey, Robert, thank you for confessing and text in to 78592. If you have a confession you've been holding on to, we'll hide your identity, mask your voice, and make you our next mass speaker. 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
2: Damn.
1: And today we call a guy with an opportunity he'd be stupid to pass up. 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
4: Hello?
5: Hey, is this Mike?
4: Yeah, this is he. Who's this?
5: Oh, great. I'm over in corporate HR. My name's Sandy Cheeks. How are you today?
4: I'm doing well.
5: Great.
4: What can I do for you?
5: Well, I don't know if you saw the email, but it's company mandate that we do a satisfaction survey amongst all our employees. And guess whose time it is? If you haven't guessed, it's yours. Yeah, that's you, Mike.
4: I didn't know this was a thing, but okay.
5: Well, it's not going to take a lot of your time. It should go pretty quick if you don't ask a lot of dumb questions.
4: Okay.
5: Oh, I've been dealing with those all day. Working in HR, you know.
4: Yeah, I guess.
5: Okay, so how satisfied would you be if the company made so much more money by leveraging our employees' image and likeness for profit?
4: What?
5: I'm saying the company is in talks right now, serious ones, about transforming our workplace into a live reality TV show.
4: What are you talking about?
5: Have you seen The Office?
4: Yeah, I...
5: Except it's our office. Isn't that great?
4: I'm not really okay with that. I don't want to be on TV.
5: Let's go to the next question. Now, hypothetically speaking, on the show, would you rather share a cubicle with your boss or vote her off?
4: I don't think there's a good answer there.
5: You sound so serious. It's just a hypothetical.
4: Okay, fine. I guess I'd vote her off.
5: Oh, villain has been cast, huh? Wow.
4: Yeah, look, you're putting me in a weird position here. You said these were hypotheticals.
5: Yeah, they are. They are. And you know what?
4: But...
5: I've got another one for you. How about this? If one person from your work group had to disappear, who would you nominate?
4: All right. This is getting weird.
5: I didn't mean like true crime disappear. I just meant like off the show. God. Remember, you're the villain. So maybe you plant drugs in someone's desk.
4: Wait.
5: Or in their car.
4: No.
5: We just need the ratings to pop, season one.
4: Is this real?
5: You know what? You're doing worse than I thought you would on this. And if this show is greenlit, that's not going to be a very good look for you.
4: I'm not even talking about that. I'm just talking about getting back to my work here.
5: Okay,
4: this was not a scheduled call.
5: Speaking of work, I'm going to let you in on a little inside scoop. I shouldn't be saying this.
4: Don't say it then.
5: Don't tease me. Of course I will.
4: Oh my God.
5: Listen, on the show, you'll have your normal work and you'll have your side costume gig.
4: What are you talking about?
5: And right now, according to your managers, you're trending towards parking lot goose.
4: What?
5: Did you not hear me? Parking lot goose.
4: Yeah, I heard. I don't understand this at all. This is...
5: Well, of course you don't, silly. I need... Oh, silly goose, get it? You're going to have to patrol the parking lot and be prepared to scare off trespassers by honking loudly. This show's going to be a hit.
4: I really don't think it is.
5: Well, you think a lot differently than our CEO, John... Do you know him, huh?
4: I know of him, but I've never met him.
5: He's requested a scene with the office villain slash goose. That's you.
4: Oh, my God.
5: Yes, where he fights you for your desk. So my question is, will you defend it physically?
4: No.
5: Reminding you before you answer, this could make the shareholders gobs of money.
4: No, I'm not going to get in a physical altercation over my desk. Okay,
5: God.
4: That's not going to happen.
5: Don't you have big muscles that you could defend the desk with?
4: Nobody's taking my desk.
5: Ooh, spoken like a true goose. Defending his territory while honking out his aggression.
4: No, I'm not doing that.
5: Oh, it's coming in hot now. Okay, so hypothetically,
4: no.
5: If a radio show pranked you during your work day, Would you laugh or go full goose on us?
4: What are you talking about?
5: Yes, still bringing it. I'm talking about your coworker, Maddie. She listens to this show called Brooke and Jeffrey in the morning. And
4: oh, my God.
5: She's the one that told us to mess with you.
4: Oh, no.
2: This is actually Brooke from the radio show Brooke and Jeffrey.
4: Oh, man.
2: Yeah.
4: Maddie, I'm...
2: Oh, you're going to go full goose on her. You almost said it. I heard it.
4: I'm going to go alpha on Brooke and Jeffrey.
5: Don't say that too loud. Jeffrey would like that.
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11: Hi, this is Neil Day. So my neighbor Sam quit smoking at an Alex Goen Hypnosis, and his wife Sarah lost 25 pounds. So I went. I walked out and never smoked again, and that's after 35 years of smoking. Didn't even believe it at first. Didn't feel like anything really happened, but the desire was completely gone. I went back for a weight loss hypnosis, and I went with my wife, Emily, and I lost 33 pounds. Emily, who lost 31 pounds, brought her friend Mary to the weight loss program, and she lost 23. 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
6: Chance of thunderstorms today, otherwise a blend of clouds and sun. High of 89. Southwest winds 8 to 15 miles an hour. Storms likely tonight. Low is around 65. I'm staff meteorologist Derek Height.
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5: Thanks for coming back to the coast.
7: Lake life, wine, culture, modern hits, the perfect blend. Relax, you're on the coast. Chill, you're on the coast. Breathe, you're on the coast.
8: You ever think the universe is actually kind of lazy?
9: No, Jeff.
10: Wow, Jeff.
9: The universe has a purpose.
8: I mean, it sends you these big cosmic signs.
9: Mm-hmm. Yeah.
8: And then that's it.
9: Yeah, I got to figure it out.
8: Yeah, that's like pointing to a messy kitchen and saying, looks like the dishes in the sink are pretty dirty. Yeah. Just thought you should know. Okay, bye.
10: Yeah. You bring up a really good point.
8: Yeah. Thanks a lot, universe.
10: Yeah, what are you doing, universe? Nothing.
8: And today, we're going to need to roll up our sleeves once again because one of our listeners is certain that it was the universe talking when she met her dream man.
10: Yeah, but is the universe on the phone helping her out right now?
8: No, I think not. The only problem, the way they met was kind of a disaster.
10: Oh.
8: So now she's asking us to help clean the dirty dishes that the universe left in our sink.
9: Oh, no.
8: It's a brand new Awkward Tuesday phone call coming up right after this.
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3: You never know where you're going to meet that special someone who changes your life.
4: Yeah.
3: It could be at a coffee shop or at a bar or under that bar.
4: What?
3: Or even behind a podiatrist's office when both of you are looking to add more pieces to your personal foot skin collections. You just never know.
4: Not necessarily.
5: Oh, look it, I found a callus.
3: Oh, it matches mine. Let's put them together and make a heart. And you know what? Today's listener is proving once again, love can show up in some pretty random places.
5: Oh, man.
3: And sometimes it just needs a little extra nudge to get it going.
5: Good for you. Everything's going to sound romantic after Jeff's intro right there.
3: You're welcome. That's what we're here to do to help out our listener, Shelby. So, Shelby, is it safe for me to say that you're in love?
6: Whoa. I don't know. You know, I have a huge crush on this guy, so I definitely can say that part of things.
5: Okay. We don't want to scare him off is the thing. So maybe in your head you feel one way and your mouth says another thing. I get it. Yeah.
3: Okay.
5: Sometimes you got to hold it in for just a second.
3: That's fair. Yeah. So, well, tell us about the strange place that you met this guy.
6: Okay. So this is going to kind of sound bad, but I kind of hit him.
5: Hit him?
3: With your fists?
5: Or a car?
6: No, God, no. It was with my car,
7: Oh. What the heck? You hit him with a car? Yeah.
3: He's a pedestrian and he was like that?
6: No. He was in another car. Before you jump to conclusions, I know this is all sounding so crazy, but there was no drinking or smoking. There was nothing. It wasn't anything like that.
3: Okay, I don't think any of us actually was thinking that until you said it. But
5: you jumped to a lot of weird conclusions, so I think that it was valid for her to give that.
3: I appreciate you clarifying for all of us.
5: Yeah.
3: So
6: I was distracted. So that's kind of like the big part of it.
5: Uh-oh. Okay, you were on your phone. Is that what you were saying?
6: No. So we were at a four-way stop. I saw him in his car and I was like, oh my God, like he's gorgeous. I kind of was like dazed out and I kind of bumped the back of his car.
5: Oh.
3: Oh.
5: Wait, you could tell he was hot?
3: Sorry, you said you were at a four-way stop. So it wasn't like you were behind him. You were
5: across
3: from him?
6: Yeah.
3: So like I'm picturing you guys are like he's crossing the road and then your car comes behind him and hits like kind of the back at the side.
7: Not a T-bone, an elbow.
5: Does this feel like the insurance questionnaire all over again?
6: I mean, well, that's the thing. Like, I obviously didn't do it on purpose. Like, it was a total accident. I was just distracted.
3: Okay.
6: But we exchanged information about the insurance, like you said.
3: Well, so before the exchange of insurance, did you like talk to him? Like, what was that interaction like?
6: Okay, yeah. So we ended up pulling over and he wasn't like obviously happy with what happened. It was
3: weird.
6: Like, you know, what are you doing? This is like a four-way stop, like blah blah.
5: Okay.
3: Most people are so thrilled when people hit their cars.
2: You'd be surprised how many people don't care about their cars.
3: I've been looking to get this thing fixed.
5: Yeah, Alexis would know. She's the expert on
2: it's a lot of people I'm very thankful are nice.
3: Okay.
5: Yeah.
3: All right, so he wasn't happy, but did you get his name?
6: Yeah, it's Joe.
3: Joe.
5: Joe with the banged up car.
3: Mm-hmm.
6: Yeah, I was just so nervous. I kept apologizing. I was like, I'm so sorry. Like, I told him that I dropped something in my car when this happened. So I was like, oh my God, I'm sorry. Like, sorry me, whatever. But yeah, then we did exchange information and our insurance and all that stuff.
7: Okay.
6: So then for the past few days, like, I just can't stop thinking about him, you know? Like, maybe our cars were, like, supposed to hit each other. I don't know. You know what I mean? Like, maybe that was supposed to happen.
5: So wait, you haven't seen this guy since. It's been a couple days and you haven't seen Joe since the accident?
6: No. But I did message him at first. I was like, you know, you can call me about like anything, you know.
3: By the way,
5: dinner and drinks, you know, whatever.
3: Yeah, my schedule's totally free for most weekends, just in case you want to talk about it.
5: And has he called you?
6: No.
3: Oh,
6: no.
3: Joe, come on now.
7: Wait, do you even know if he's single?
5: Thank you.
6: I don't. Oh, I didn't see a ring, so I don't know.
3: Who cares if he's single? The universe made their cars collide. That's more
6: exactly.
3: important.
5: What are you calling for us? Because this is awkward, right? Like, this is awkward Tuesday.
3: This is certainly an awkward situation. I agree with you, Brooke.
5: Yeah.
3: But yes, what advice are you looking to get today before you call, I'm assuming, Joe?
6: I just, like, I don't know. How do I tell him I'm, like, interested more than just an insurance settlement?
5: Okay.
3: Okay. How do you convince the man who you just hit with your car to say the universe may have been doing this to bring the two of us together romantically? without sounding creepy or weird about it.
7: Without saying that.
3: Yeah, without using those exact words.
5: Have you ever asked a guy out before?
6: No, I've kind of gotten lucky because, like, usually they come to me. So this is just kind of like a really random coincidence. And I was like, you know what? Like, it's my time to shine.
5: There you go.
2: Okay.
5: There you go.
2: All right.
3: Okay. All right. Well, we're going to think of some solid advice to give you before we come back and let you call Joe and ask him out in a sneaky, fun, sexy way.
7: Yeah.
5: With your way to do it, Joe.
3: With your Awkward Tuesday phone call right after this. Hold on.
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1: It's Awkward Tuesday Phone Call.
3: You never know when love is going to hit you. Mm. Sometimes, literally, yeah. With its car at a four-way stop.
4: That's a good point, Jeff.
3: There's love. Love showed up.
4: Love sounds like it has whiplash after that accident.
3: Sometimes it feels like that, Brooke, because that's how our listener Shelby met a gorgeous guy named Joe. So gorgeous that she was distracted behind the wheel and rolled right into the back end of his vehicle.
4: Yeah, that's all right, girl.
3: Now, they did exchange information afterwards, but the question is, how do you go from, hey, I damaged your personal property, to, hey, big boy, I would love to damage your property personally.
4: Yeah. That's what I'm talking about, Jeff.
3: Yeah, okay. That's kind of a tough leap to make, which is why we have the experts here to provide some advice to Shelby. Brooke, how does she ask out the guy that she hit with her car?
4: Shelby, you sound like outgoing. You sound like a confident woman. Am I reading that right?
5: I definitely would say so, yeah.
4: See? Drop the subtlety, girl. Just go for it. Just ask him out. That's what I would do. Okay, and listen.
6: Uh-oh.
4: There is probably a 70% failure rate, which is what I experienced in life. But there's a 30% success rate. And without great risk, you don't get great reward.
5: Exactly.
7: Your advice is tell her to gamble with love.
4: Yes. And if he says no because you're too aggressive or whatever.
3: Just remember, your car can always run into his car again.
4: You know he's not for you, Jeff.
3: I'm not sure what the advice was there, Shelby, but what do you think about it?
5: You know what? I like it. Like I said before, I feel like I've always kind of been the one that's been asked out in the past. And like, honestly, it hasn't worked out for me. See? And I think it's my time to control it.
4: That's right.
3: Yeah.
4: Get it.
3: Yeah. The universe is telling you to go for it. Okay. So what about
5: exactly.
3: Jose? Jose, what advice do you have for her?
7: Okay. Well, here's a strategy. Girls are annoyed by this, but guys absolutely love them.
4: What? Oh, no.
3: What?
7: I'm talking about pickup lines.
3: Okay.
4: You want her to use a pickup line? Yes, I'm not against this. What, do you have some ideas for her?
7: Of course. You say this. I am so sorry. I read the police report, and I just saw that they charge you with DWG.
4: Oh.
7: Driving while gorgeous.
4: Hey.
3: Oh.
7: Right?
3: Oh.
7: And then just let it hang. He absolutely has to respond to that.
3: Wow. My zipper just went down. What do you think, Shelby?
5: I feel like that one I'd be a little more nervous about.
4: Yeah.
5: And then I also feel like I would get the line wrong afterwards.
4: Yeah. You're like, yeah. Driving while good? Dang it. What was my G for?
7: You can't mess up the line.
4: Yeah.
3: Okay. So both pieces of advice are be very, very aggressive to him
4: when
3: we get him on the phone.
4: Dude.
7: But gotta put the vibe out.
4: Yeah. Life's short, man. You got this.
3: Right. You do got it, Shelby. I'm going to dial this guy's number, and we're going to back away and let you make your Awkward Tuesday phone call. We're here for you. Good luck. Here we go.
8: Hello?
5: Hey, Joe. It's Shelby. I don't know if you remember me. I was the one that hit your car. Remember that last week?
8: Yeah. Hi.
5: Yeah. Hi. I've been actually trying to get in touch with you for a while. I'm glad that you remember me. I know it's probably like a crazy incident, so I'm so sorry about that. I feel so bad. But like, how are you? How are you doing?
4: Oh.
8: I'm good. Thanks for asking.
5: I guess I mm-hmm. Oh, I'm sorry. I didn't mean to interrupt you. Were you saying something?
8: No, I was actually going to say that it's kind of crazy because I was actually thinking about giving you a call.
3: Oh.
5: Oh. how come?
8: So
4: cute.
8: So I wasn't really sure how to approach this because things got kind of started weird between us with the whole car and insurance and stuff, you know?
3: What?
5: Right.
8: So this is going to sound kind of maybe a little weird and kind of forward. Are you available Friday night?
7: What?
5: Yes. Yeah.
8: Oh, that is so cool. And that is such a relief. So say around like 6-ish maybe.
5: I'm so excited. Yeah, absolutely. 6 is perfect. 6 works so well. Yeah.
8: Oh, that is so cool. Okay. So maybe I can just text you my address and you can come over.
5: Oh. Oh. I mean, sure. If that's what you want to do, then absolutely. Absolutely. That works.
8: Oh my God. Yeah. That would be just perfect and stars and alignment and everything. And, I don't really know if I should ask this over the phone because it's really kind of awkward. What's your going rate?
5: What?
8: I mean, like, how much do you charge per hour?
7: What the heck?
5: I'm so sorry. What? I'm very confused right now. What exactly are you asking?
8: I'm really sorry. Like, maybe this is one of those things where the payment comes like after the services are rendered. Because like normally my ex like handles all the bookings, you know?
4: Huh?
5: What? I'm a little confused. Are you asking me from a prostitute?
8: Oh, no freaking way, man! I'm trying to hire you to like babysit my kids. You're a babysitter, right?
5: Wait, you have tits?
3: Oh my God.
7: That's what she focused on.
4: Oh my God. Wait, you think she's a babysitter?
8: What's going on here? Who are these guys?
3: Hey, Joe, you're on a radio show. It's called Brooke and Jeffrey in the Morning.
4: We're not an agency for babysitters.
3: No.
8: Oh, okay.
7: Or the other thing.
3: Yeah, Shelby is a listener, and she told us about what happened when the two of you got into your little fender bender the other day.
4: What?
3: She wanted our advice on how to talk to you.
8: Guys, this is weird.
7: You're telling us.
4: Yeah. Wait, yeah. Why do you think she was offering to babysit on Friday night?
8: Well, because, all right, so we're exchanging information and everything, and, you know, we're on the side of the road, and I told her I was on my way to get my kids and that I was having trouble finding childcare, and she's just like, oh, my God, you know, just call me whenever.
4: Oh.
8: And I thought that meant I'm a babysitter and available.
3: Shelby?
4: You
3: didn't bring that up.
5: I'm going to be so honest. I don't remember saying that.
7: I know. You were flirting, huh?
3: Do you remember him talking about his kids to you?
5: No.
4: Girl.
3: Oh, my God.
4: Is that not tracking?
5: No, Joe, I'm going to be so honest. I think I was just so dazed in that moment that I just remember meeting you and thinking that you're really cute. And whoa. I really don't remember you telling me that.
4: Oh. Have you been checked for concussion?
7: Yeah.
4: Car crash.
8: I didn't think I got rear-ended that hard.
3: Okay.
4: Yeah.
7: Should we ask her what day of the week it is?
4: This is not over, though. You said ex. You didn't say current wife. You said ex. Are you single?
8: Yeah, I'm single, and I'm going on a date Friday night, and I thought I just had a babysitter arranged.
4: Oh, no.
7: She was almost going to wingman you for another girl?
8: I thought she was a babysitter. I didn't know any of this.
7: You can't get too mad at him.
5: Well, I'm sure you're probably in a shaken state from all this. Like, you're probably dealing with, you know, your DWG.
4: Oh.
8: The what?
3: Dealing with your DWG. Oh,
4: smooth.
3: Well, you're real bringing
4: smooth
3: up now.
4: Don't
7: supposed
4: do
7: to say
4: it.
7: Charged with it.
8: It's a DWG.
3: Yeah. You got a DWG, Joe, from the cops.
7: You got to tell them the rest
3: Why?
7: Of it.
3: Why, Shelby?
8: There's, like, no cops or police report. Like, we just exchanged information. You were there.
3: No, Shelby, tell her the rest of it. Why did the cops give him DWG?
5: Because he was driving while gorgeous.
7: Hey, now we're flattered.
3: That was smooth.
4: Hear that, Joe?
5: Yeah.
8: I mean, that's probably one of the nicest things anybody said to me in a long time.
4: Oh, wow.
3: That actually worked.
4: Different childcare. Ask her out, Joe.
8: I mean, you know, I could always make arrangements for the ex to watch him instead, I guess.
7: Wow. Does that mean you're going to ditch your date for her?
8: Well, the other date was like a blind date thing, and like I wasn't really excited about going on it anyway. It was one of those things where a friend is like, you need to find love and get a woman in your life.
4: Okay,
8: and
4: you
8: like,
3: wow, you're just jumping really far ahead. Okay.
4: Shut up.
7: I think she's on the same page, though.
3: Yeah, Shelby, I feel like at this point you've gotten everything you needed out of your awkward call, right?
5: I mean, this is such an awkward situation, and you guys helped me so much, so I really appreciate it.
4: Oh.
3: Well, yeah. I mean, Jose's advice came through with the DWG.
7: You hear that, world? Pickup lines work.
8: Wait, that wasn't your original pickup line?
3: Oh, so we're out of time. Sorry, Joe. We got to go, but...
7: Oh, man.
3: Good luck on your date. All of them.
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3: If you have any respect for the people who work on this show,
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3: Should have opened the window first. Oops. 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
4: Oh, no. My mom doesn't listen. 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
3: We'll see. This one, Barb. It's a little bit different. 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
4: I don't know. 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
2: But wow. She passes them out, huh?
1: She
2: out of the
1: does.
2: Trunk of her car.
1: And due to its wild success, we're bringing it back. Who's going to be crowned new winner of
3: Reverse the First?
2: Yes!
1: The game where we take popular songs from music history and play them backwards.
2: Okay.
1: Then you just need to name the correct title and artist who sings it.
2: I'm taking my shirt off, Jeff.
1: It's as easy as reverse trigonometry. Okay, Brooke, we're doing this on camera.
2: I have a sweatshirt. I have a shirt on underneath.
1: Excited.
2: Don't worry.
1: Remember, no stealing answers from each other in this.
2: Okay.
1: It's just one and done. Let's get into it. Alexis, you're starting us off.
2: Oh, I was so bad last time.
1: Name this song and artist. You hear two people.
2: Oh, I know it.
1: That's all you get. What is it, Alexis?
2: Oh, I don't know. An old song by Jonas Brothers.
1: It's not that old. It's from... It's Shallow from Lady Gaga and Bradley Cooper in A Star Is Born.
4: Maybe I can hear it now, my
2: dude,
4: head.
2: I am ready.
1: 0 points for Alexis so far. Brooke, we're on to you. Please reverse the verse.
2: It's a Get Low.
4: It's, you're joking.
1: It's Yeah.
2: Oh.
1: By Usher.
4: You're joking.
5: You got excited.
4: How'd you get low?
2: I don't know. I got two. I should have taken a beat.
4: No.
2: That's
4: yes.
2: The lesson you were made.
1: Yeah. Let's move
2: Dang
1: on.
2: It.
1: Jose, you got this. Reverse
4: right.
1: The verse.
4: Oh, I got it. Only because of the one line that, it's yeah. Hey, Macarena.
1: Yeah! But wait, who's the artist?
4: By my uncles, I think.
1: Oh!
4: Because I love singing that song. Yeah.
1: You get a half a point for that.
4: Darn.
1: That's by Los Del Rio.
4: That's
1: Macarena.
4: What my uncles are called.
1: Oh, okay.
4: Full point!
1: To Jose and his uncles for giving us a classic. We're on to round two where
2: okay.
1: Jose has stormed into the lead. 1-0-0.
2: Okay.
1: Zero.
2: Okay.
1: Alexis, reverse the verse.
2: Is it Wild Thoughts?
1: I've never even heard of that song.
4: Wow. You've heard Wild
2: Rihanna?
4: Thoughts.
1: It's called
2: Great.
1: Work by Rihanna.
4: Oh, that's right.
2: Rihanna song.
1: You heard the end, like,
2: where,
1: that's what was in there. Still, shockingly, 0 points
2: yeah.
1: for Alexis.
2: Yeah.
1: Let's move on to Brooke. What is this song
4: again,
1: and artist?
4: Just say the same one.
1: It's a little bit tougher. I'll give me an extra second. Okay, it's all you get. It's all you get. What is that?
4: You know it, but what is it called?
2: Is it Post Malone?
1: No.
2: Is it Outkast?
1: Stop guessing. It's Robin Thicke, Blurred Lines.
2: I would have never gotten
4: Sorry,
2: that one.
4: Sorry, Pharrell made the beats.
2: I would have never gotten that
1: Blurred
2: one.
1: Blurred Lines. Still zeros
2: it.
1: For the ladies.
2: Guys.
1: Jose can take a 2-point lead
2: so
1: if you name this song and artist.
2: Yes. Easy. Yes,
1: That's
2: give
1: it.
2: It to me.
4: I don't know.
2: Give it to me.
4: Give it to Brooke.
2: You
4: I
2: just
4: don't
2: said
4: know.
2: It's
1: you don't
2: Pharrell.
1: Get to.
2: Oh.
4: It's Pharrell Happy.
2: Yeah.
4: Yes. I seriously.
2: I thought he was done with the question.
4: I had no idea. I swear
2: I'm
4: to
2: sorry.
4: God.
2: Sorry.
1: Brooke, listen
2: I
1: to
2: did.
1: The rules and stop trying to help everybody.
2: I didn't know.
1: You're only hurting yourself in this game. Jose has now jumped out to
4: I
1: a 2-0 lead. As we move on to round three.
2: You're going to help me, Brooke.
1: Alexis,
2: okay,
1: name
2: I'm ready.
1: This song and artist.
2: What is it? Something,
1: shouldn't need any more than that.
2: Yeah. Don't really leave me just... 24K by Bruno Mars?
1: That's actually...
2: 24K Magic.
1: No.
4: Which one is it?
1: That would be Uptown Funk.
4: Yeah.
1: By Bruno Mars.
2: You keep getting the artists. Yeah.
1: You're bringing like, shame to everyone in your age demo.
2: Yeah.
1: But let's
2: I don't
1: go
2: think
1: on.
2: They listened to him.
4: Yeah.
2: I so good.
1: Okay. Brooke, let's continue to shame your age demo by wrongly
2: you do
1: naming
2: that every day.
1: This song and artist.

0: It's Justin Bieber. And it is Justin Bieber's song. What is that song title? It's Justin Bieber with the song about how beautiful you are.
1: It's like, where are
2: it's
1: you
2: What
1: now?
2: Do You Mean?
1: What Do You Mean?
2: By
1: what
2: Justin Bieber.
1: Good
2: work shaming your generation, though, by not knowing it. Jose, we're continuing on to you. Can you please reverse this verse? Classic.
0: I know that one.
1: I thought I heard it, and then I think I heard Kesha somehow.
0: I'm not going to say it this time.
1: I'm going to go with Kesha.
2: It was not Kesha. It was Black Eyed Peas, I Got a Feeling.
1: Oh,
2: you kind of heard that. Let's do it. That's what I recognize. All right, we're on to the fourth and final. No, that's it. That's all the time we have. So. All right. Even though Jose got it wrong, it doesn't matter.
1: You are still the winner of Reverse the Verse.
0: Dude, I want a rematch already.
1: I think Brooke deserves a rematch.
2: Negative points for Brooke starting the next rematch game for that sad ass. That was Brooke and Jeffrey's Reverse the Verse.
1: Wow.
2: Tune in next week when we re-reverse the verse.
0: Oh, that's so good. We got it better, right? We'll see. That means we just play the song and then we just say what it is.
1: What if we play it sideways?
2: You never know how we're going to play it. Your phone tap's coming up right after this.
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1: The whole show got into a discussion about this the other day.
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2: Please.
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3: Seriously.
2: Superiority.
1: Oh, it's amazing. Yes. Well, today we call a woman who's leaving on a trip to Europe tomorrow. And we let her know she's been upgraded.
2: Oh my gosh, that's so exciting.
3: And the international too.
1: It's definitely not the upgrade that she was hoping for.
2: Uh-oh.
1: You're going to hear it in your phone tap right now.
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4: Hello?
1: Hi, my name is Tommy Sazerac. I'm calling from Airlines.
4: Oh, hi.
1: Hi, is this Julianne?
4: This is she.
1: Hi, Julianne. How are you doing today?
4: I'm really good. How are you doing?
1: I'm doing great. The reason for my call is there's been a slight change in your outbound flight tomorrow. And
4: oh, no. Okay.
1: So I see that you're traveling from New York to Paris.
4: Okay. Well, I'm pretty excited about it.
1: Well, great. The good news is the time of your flight is staying the same.
4: Oh, good. Okay, good.
1: And you'll be on the same plane, too. It's just that the airlines reclassified you into the vertical zone.
4: What does that mean?
1: Oh, so let me explain. The vertical zone is an area where we took out 15 rows of seats entirely. And instead of being so cramped up and unhappy, you're going to get the opportunity to fly vertical.
4: You mean like standing up?
1: Bingo. Yep. No more germ-filled seat pockets, no broken seat belts. You are free to stand whenever you want, wherever you want in the vertical zone, and just let those legs stretch.
4: Pretty cool, huh? I'm confused. So I'm flying from New York to Paris.
1: Right. And for your entire 7-hour and 47-minute flight, you're going to be much more comfortable holding a plastic strap. You're kind of like a subway handle.
4: What? No, I need a seat. I want to have one of the seats.
1: Man, but before you rush to judgment here, I haven't even told you the best part of being a passenger in the vertical zone yet.
4: There's a better part than standing like over 8 hours.
1: How does unlimited snack sound?
4: I actually don't care about the snacks. I want a seat.
1: Okay.
4: Someone else can have the snacks. I want to have the
1: just
4: seat.
1: Just hear me out. You can choose from pretzels, cookies, crackers.
4: No, we'll just leave
1: a big pile in the middle. Well, hold on.
4: I have planned this trip for over a year. You can't call me the day before I'm getting on a flight and tell me that I'm going to stand the entire way.
1: Well, listen.
4: That sounds totally unsafe and also ridiculous. I am not doing that.
1: Look, I know I might be crossing a boundary here, but
4: you're crossing a boundary.
1: Well, hold on.
4: The boundary has been crossed.
1: I did notice that you are in a solo seat, not traveling with anyone.
4: Excuse me? Which
1: actually could be good news, because if you're single, this is a great chance for you to walk around and meet some people
4: when you're
1: in the vertical zone.
4: I did not sign up for a dating service. I signed up for a flight.
5: Hey, cutie, what's your name?
4: Oh, my God.
5: Why don't you come over to this side of the plane?
4: Who is on the line right now? What is happening right now?
1: That's just an example of what could happen up in the air.
4: I would like to speak to someone else, please. This is absolutely...
1: Well, hold on.
4: There is no way you can even convince me that this is safe.
1: Well, no. Actually, it is extremely safe because, let's say there's turbulence and it gets kind of bad. You just hold the handle above with two hands instead of one. And we haven't had one fatal incident yet.
4: Fatal?
1: Well, there's...
4: Fatal?
1: Okay, to be fair. There are a few people in the ICU, but the airline is crossing our fingers that they're going to pull through.
4: Oh my God!
1: We believe.
4: I need to change airline. This is not working for me. No. I need a seat. I want the situation that I paid for, please.
1: Well, that is disappointing to hear. But let me see what we can do.
4: Yes, I need a seat.
1: I understand, ma'am. I am sorry, but it seems the seats are all full. But
4: what?
1: Well, just for $125 extra, we can upgrade you to Vertical Plus, which is even better because you're also going to get bathroom privileges.
4: What? What?
1: You're going to have to hold it for the 7-hour flight.
4: You're trying to upsell me so that I can use the bathroom?
1: That sounds like a positive to me.
4: What are you talking about?
1: It's a good thing. You want to use the bathroom, correct?
4: Okay, when I bought my ticket, none of this was part of the deal, and I don't even, this is just, I'm...
1: Yeah, and that's funny, because when I called you, none of this was actually real.
4: Oh. What?
1: It's a prank phone call. You're on the radio right now.
4: Wait.
1: Your sister Samantha set you up for it.
4: Are you kidding me?
1: I'm not kidding. She said that you were going to be traveling tomorrow, and she wanted to play a joke on you.
4: She is such an asshole. Like a dance club at 30,000 feet.
1: I think it sounds fun. Hey, hottie. You got your sexy PJs on for this flight, huh? Damn, girl.
4: Oh, my God.
1: Let's share a bag of Doritos, you and me.
0: Sip slow. You're on the coast. 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
21: Cloudy skies with a few peaks of sun today with a chance for storms. High of 89, southwest winds 8 to 15 miles an hour. Storms likely tonight, 65. I'm staff meteorologist Derek Height.
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1: Is it okay to do the same thing or the same activity twice in one date?
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24: I can think of one thing.
1: Get your minds out of the gutter here.
24: Come on. Three times, Jeff.
1: I'm talking about going someplace or doing something in public.
24: So am I.
1: Because one of our listeners did something three separate times. Their hangout.
24: Good job.
1: But by the end, we finally heard the reason why they kept repeating the same activity. And it made total sense. You're going to hear it in a second date update next.
0: Unwind. You're on the coast. Lake life. 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

0: Brooke and Jeffrey, weekday mornings from 6 to 10, only on the Coast. 98.3, the Coast.
1: Brooke, I don't know how you feel about meeting guys at the gym.
2: The gym?
1: Yeah, are you worried about that? Because it's usually like pretty loud in there. And you're sweating. Yeah. And we know, Brooke, that you don't wear deodorant.
3: Yeah. Or
1: at least
3: yeah.
1: not deodorants that work. You like to do that organic stuff.
2: Yeah. I mean, how else do you send your pheromones out into the world, Jeffrey?
3: Oh, AKA hot guy deterrent.
1: Is that what that smell is when I go in the gym? Pheromones? I don't know. It might not be the cutest look sometimes, but that's where one of our listeners, Vanessa, says she ended up meeting a guy over at her local gym.
2: Huh.
1: And it seems to work out okay for her until... It didn't.
3: Nice.
2: Maybe I need to get our deodorant brand.
1: Maybe. Yeah. Vanessa, what type of deodorant do you use?
4: I'm a Dove girl.
2: Oh.
3: Dove? Yeah. That's a good one.
1: Is that okay for you, Brooke?
2: I like to go a little more natural.
5: Maybe just give it a try.
3: I'm pretty sure Brooke just uses like mayonnaise and lemon juice.
1: Yeah. Unless it's an actual dove, a live dove that she can rub underneath her arms.
3: It's
2: maybe
3: like a cave.
2: Onto something.
3: Yeah. Once the dove is dead, it's time to change it out.
1: Uh-huh. Yeah. All right. Well, thank you for the recommendation on the deodorant, but let's focus on your love life here. Tell us about the guy that you met when you were at the gym.
4: Totally. So I was working out the other day, you know, across the room. I kind of saw this guy. He was cute, of course, in really good shape. And I kept glancing, but I was trying not to make it obvious.
2: Yeah.
1: Mm-hmm.
2: I mean, it could be so awkward if you get caught staring.
5: Yeah.
3: Yeah, no matter which like, side you are, a guy or a girl.
2: I mean, nobody really likes that at the gym.
4: Or do they? I mean, some people are checking themselves out the whole time.
2: Right.
3: Those are the people that are annoying.
1: Sometimes it's kind of like a confidence boost to notice somebody glancing at you. But
2: How'd you get his attention?
4: Well, it wasn't on purpose, but we kind of like locked eyes through the mirror, you know?
1: Oh.
4: Yeah. So in order to make it not be super awkward, since he knew now I was looking at him, I went over and I asked if he would spot me to do some squats.
2: Oh,
5: wow.
3: That's nice.
2: That's forward.
1: For
2: that's
1: squats.
2: Good.
5: The gym's risky because you can't tell who's single or not sometimes.
3: That's
5: like, you don't
3: true,
5: know.
3: But if you're just asking for a spot, you're just asking like, hey, come and share my space.
1: Did you get this guy's name during this whole encounter?
4: Yeah, his name is Alex.
1: Okay.
2: Alex. And how'd the spotting go?
4: Really well. Like, he was supporting me and encouraging and just super nice and sweet.
3: That's awesome. Some good vibes.
2: So you were able to turn that into something else?
4: Well, yes. For the rest of the workouts, we kind of were just like near each other doing our own thing. And then we kind of finished around the same time. So when we were leaving, he asked if I wanted to go across the street and get some coffee.
3: Oh, he asked?
2: That's cute.
4: Yeah.
3: Good.
4: I didn't have plans, so we went and got some coffee. And it just felt so, like, natural and comfortable. Like,
2: and it's so awesome to have, like, an impromptu date on that because no one can cancel. Mm. You know, like, there's no lead up. It's just happening.
4: Yeah.
2: What did you guys connect over besides working out?
4: Well, like, our jobs are somewhat similar. We talked about family. I mean, we talked about everything, really.
2: Okay. How long did you hang out
1: for? No one cares about any of that. Let's move on.
2: I'd like to know.
1: Yeah, what happened after coffee? Was that the end of it?
4: It was not. So it was like a super nice day out, and I feel like neither of us wanted it to end. So we ended up going to the park and like walking around.
2: Oh, dang.
3: Oh, wait, a workout, then a walk? This sounds like such a
1: chore. Jose's nightmare.
3: So tired. Oh, my God. Can we just lay down?
1: You guys are both in good shape, at least.
2: But this time you're like dried, sweaty, you know?
3: Yeah, sweaty, dry, and maybe sweaty.
1: It's a good point. Was there anything weird that was happening during this encounter, like at coffee or at the park?
4: No, the park was actually so fun. We were walking and I mentioned how I also do yoga, and I ended up showing him some yoga poses in the park.
2: Oh, gosh.
3: Oh,
2: you guys are that fit
3: little...
2: couple in the park.
5: Yeah.
2: Little spandex, looking great, doing yoga poses.
1: Oh, God.
2: Did he like that?
4: He seemed to, because then we kind of finished our walk around the park, and he was like, I'm kind of a coffee addict. Do you want to go get another coffee?
2: What?
3: Oh, boy.
1: More coffee.
2: I mean, do you think at this point you should have, like, bowed out? Like, like the momentum's good. That's when you leave.
5: Leave him wanting more.
4: But we had more momentum.
2: Oh.
1: What? You did a CrossFit class next?
3: Yeah, exactly.
5: I feel like it's just the caffeine.
2: Yeah.
3: You're going to go to coffee. He's going to be like, you want to go back to the gym now?
2: Is he just not very creative? Like,
3: coffee park, gym. Me, big bro.
2: How was second coffee?
4: Also amazing.
2: Okay.
1: Yeah. Seeing a pattern here. Okay.
3: You want to go look into some mirrors?
2: When did the day end?
1: Or is he still there with you?
4: I mean, I hate to just put this out on the radio, but I ended up staying the night.
2: What?
3: Oh, so we did it.
5: Wait, did you get to shower at any point?
4: Yeah. I mean, there was some food. There was some shower. I couldn't have, like, subsided totally on just coffee alone.
2: And I bet you guys stayed up late after all that coffee.
1: Brooke, don't make
3: another workout session.
1: Yeah, how did you leave it?
4: Everything stayed awesome. Like, he was really sweet the next morning. He walked me out. We ended up walking down the street to Starbucks and had our morning coffee together.
1: No. Oh, my God.
2: Oh.
3: Okay.
1: And
3: okay.
1: So was that the end of the date?
4: Yes.
1: Okay.
5: Oh, finally.
3: Oh, geez.
1: I'm exhausted. Yeah. It was like a whole relationship you
3: She's
1: guys
3: like,
1: went
3: then
1: through.
3: We went to a roastery.
2: Okay.
4: We did a whole week's worth in one day.
1: Oh, well, and, yeah. That's nice.
2: And you haven't heard anything.
4: Exactly. This is why now I have to call you. It's been a few days. Suddenly you were cold. So, like, I literally know nothing.
3: Well, this is a good thing. Sometimes one date can turn into a whole weekend. You know, it's a good thing if you were both on the same page. Who are we to say this is bad?
1: But sometimes hanging out too much, that's like the kiss of death.
2: Yeah.
3: Could be.
1: Let's find out. Sit tight. We'll come back. We'll call Alex for you and try and get you your second date update right after this, okay?
4: Perfect. Thank you, guys.
1: All right, hold on.
0: The Lakeshore's perfect music blend.
6: 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We are The Killers.
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0: Brooke and Jeffrey, weekday mornings from 6 to 10, only on the Coast. 98.3, the Coast.
1: It's a date that started off amazing. They locked eyes across a crowded gym, an instant vibe going, and decided to hang out.
2: Okay.
1: But 14 hours and 200 cups of coffee later, they're not speaking to each other anymore.
2: Yeah. And
1: our listener, Vanessa, doesn't blame Brooke for that.
2: Good.
3: Why would she?
1: I do.
3: What? Oh, why do you blame me?
1: I don't know. Just feels right.
3: Okay.
1: But we don't know what the reason is, actually, for why her date, Alex, isn't calling her back.
3: Maybe he just hasn't had his coffee yet, you know?
2: Or
3: just...
2: maybe he's finally asleep after 7 days of just coffee drinking.
3: You mean a caffeine coma?
2: Yes.
1: Maybe.
3: Possibly.
1: But it is odd because she ended up spending the night over at Alex's place.
3: And they went to coffee afterwards.
1: Yeah.
3: Usually if it's going to be weird and awkward... There's a reason that you have to go.
2: Yeah. You're going to have to leave. I got to get ready for work.
3: Yeah.
1: So we have a mystery on our hands. We're going to get to the bottom of it. How are you feeling here, Vanessa? Do you need some coffee?
4: No. I am good. I'm confident. I'm ready for you guys to help.
3: What do you think it is?
2: Good.
3: Just any guesses before we call?
4: No, I really had so much fun. I just don't even know.
3: Okay.
5: I'm wondering what her coffee order is. Is it weird?
3: She stayed the night and he took her out to coffee again this morning.
2: Oh, maybe you were Big Spoon. Some guys love it, some guys hate it.
3: He wanted to be Stir Stick.
2: Yeah. That's a good coffee joke. Come on, guys. Give her a laugh. That was funny.
3: Thanks, Jose.
1: I don't know what that even means, but
2: I got it.
1: We're going to, on that note, call Alex you and try and get your second date update, okay?
4: Okay, I'm ready.
1: Okay, well, us too, I think. Here we go.
6: Hello?
1: Hey, is this Alex?
6: No, this is Alan.
3: Alan?
2: Oh.
3: Do you know Alex?
6: No. This is Alan. I'm pretty sure I know my name.
2: Is that another radio show calling him? I'm going to be so
1: You didn't have a roommate named Alex or something? Or someone who shares his phone?
6: No. No. Who is this?
2: Whoa.
1: Hey,
6: what's going on?
1: You were a radio show. We're called Brooke and Jeffrey in the Morning.
3: Did we get the name wrong?
6: Wow.
1: I don't think so.
2: I repeated it a few times. She said it a bunch of times.
3: I don't know. We get names wrong a lot.
1: Yeah, one of our listeners is a girl that says that she went on a date with you. Did you go out with someone recently that you met at a gym?
6: I'm pretty sure I know you're talking about Vanessa.
3: Uh-huh.
2: Yeah.
1: Yeah.
2: Okay. This is the right guy.
3: Oh, no. Did she get your name wrong?
6: Honestly, the day was going great, but she just kept calling me all these different names. She called me Andrew. She called me Andy. She called me Alan at one point. She got my name right at one point.
2: By accident.
6: Yeah. And then she called me Aaron like a second later.
2: Bro.
3: I don't get it, though. It sounds like you're mad at her, but I mean, this is the woman that stayed the night at your house, right?
6: Yeah. I mean, it was crazy. Like, I kept taking us to Starbucks because at least they would call my name out. Like, I was trying to get her to.
1: She mentioned going to the coffee shop a bunch of times during your date, but she said it's because you were a coffee addict.
2: Yeah,
1: that's what you told her.
6: I was just trying to be subtle, and that was, this is my name.
3: Only taking her so that the barista would call out your name, Alan.
6: Yeah. So they're yelling my name over and over.
3: Oh, that is so uncomfortable. Why didn't you tell? Why weren't you just more direct? Or like
6: I did. I did correct her, but after the second time of correcting her, I just thought Starbucks would fix it. Like,
3: but you corrected her twice?
2: Of course.
3: What did she say when you told her that's not my name? My name's Alan.
6: She just smiled and said, okay.
3: Huh? Oh. She wasn't even embarrassed? I would have been mortified.
1: Just hearts in her eyes looking at him like, whatever you say.
2: Sure, Alakazam.
1: Amos.
3: Was she like...
6: I was ready to suggest like tattoos that we could get of each of our names.
3: Oh, my God.
1: But you know, I'm willing to bet that... if we talk to her randomly right now, that she would get your name right.
5: I hope.
3: And
1: we should put it to the test because she's randomly on the phone right now.
3: Oh, look at that.
1: Listening and wanting to talk to you, Alan.
4: Hi.
6: I don't really know what to say.
4: Oh, my gosh. I'm so embarrassed. I listened to your whole thing. I just kind of have a bad memory sometimes. Like, if I'm wrapped up in the moment... I don't pay attention to the details.
2: Oh, you're just awful with names.
1: I get that for a moment, but for a 14-hour date, that's, it's a little longer than a moment.
3: It's details. You know, details is like what color shirt he's wearing, not what his name is.
4: But like, just because we're in Starbucks, I mean, I'm not like staring at his cup to see what was written, or we're talking, having fun. I'm not listening to hear what his name is when they call it out.
1: Okay. We're still waiting for that. That I'm sorry for getting your name wrong.
3: I mean,
1: if you
3: want to
1: throw that in there, that's okay.
4: Alan, I am so sorry. I feel foolish. Yeah. I was having so much fun, though.
6: Look, I don't know what to tell you. I mean, it was just very awkward. You could remember. I don't know. Why can't you remember my name? Why is it so hard?
4: Alan is a pretty common name. Like, it doesn't stand out.
2: Oh,
4: like, you know,
6: it's my fault.
4: I'm not saying it's your fault. I mean, maybe we can blame whoever named you a little bit. They could have been a little more creative.
1: Oh, wow. Alan, is it your mom or your dad that we should assign blame
2: to?
1: Please
2: don't tell me you're named after your grandpa or
3: There's no way you're an Alan without being a junior or a second or something.
4: I feel like I would have remembered it better if you were like Felix or Spud, like just something that really kind of stands out.
1: Spud?
2: Spud.
3: Wait, Spud like a nickname, like a potato?
2: Like a tater?
4: See, you remember. You can do that association. It stands out.
3: So you,
1: I guess she has a point.
3: Well, I mean, that could be a positive. Maybe you could come up with a cute pet name for him.
2: Oh, good idea, bro.
3: And then you never have to call him Alan.
2: I'll call him Bean, like Coffee Bean. Mm-hmm.
6: My name is Alan. I just like to be called that.
3: I mean,
1: yeah, but it's not working for you, is it?
2: Nor any of us.
3: My uncle's name was Alan, and he went by Lan, like the second half of Alan. I think that's kind of cool. Yeah.
4: Oh, that's a good one.
1: You could go like A-Train or something like that.
2: Yeah.
1: If you
2: really want to flex. Atrium.
3: A to the double L. A-N.
2: Okay.
1: All right. Sorry. Spun off the
6: I don't like any of these ideas.
2: Okay.
3: Maybe it's only one L.
1: You just want to be Alan.
3: Yeah.
6: I'll give you this, right? If you can spell my name right now, then I will go out with you again.
2: Oh, wow.
1: Oh, is that a challenge to
2: First
1: Vanessa?
2: First a memory test.
1: It's a good point. Like, at this point, she's seen it written out three times at three different Starbucks stores.
3: I mean, and all you can really screw up is the L's on this one.
2: I don't know.
1: Well,
2: nowadays, you can have a Y
1: in there. Yeah,
2: there's
1: E-N, there's A-N.
4: You want me to spell your name? Like I said, I wasn't staring at the coffee cups the whole time. I was staring at you.
3: Oh. Maybe if she could just tell you what your eye color is, it could prove that she really was paying attention.
2: Oh.
6: No, we're not changing the test. You have to spell my name.
2: Okay. Well, this should be.
1: It's a good opportunity for you, Vanessa. If you get his name spelled correctly, then we will send you guys out on a date and pay for it.
3: Do we have one of those, like, game show timers to put on?
4: Yeah, I feel like I'm on Jeopardy.
1: Just go with your gut.
2: If you really want him, you're going to spell it.
1: If it's meant to be.
3: This is, like, the best spelling bee championship ever.
1: Yeah. All right, here we go.
4: Oh, my gosh. Okay, deep breath. I'm going to go with A-L-L-A-N.
3: Ooh, risky.
2: Oh,
3: A-R-N-E,
2: okay.
3: Risky.
2: It's an A-R-N-E.
3: I feel like
1: Alan?
3: It's only one L when there's an A, but the two L's with an E.
1: Was it right?
6: No, there's only one L.
3: Ah!
4: Oh, my God.
1: Oh, my
3: Vanessa.
1: Okay.
4: You said I was cute and you had a good time. We cannot ruin the whole thing just based on this mistake I'm making.
2: She does have a point there, Mom. Other than that, there was nothing crazy that happened, right?
3: That's pretty crazy.
2: There's
3: but...
2: no, like, red flag.
4: You're, like, crazy good.
3: Yeah. I mean, you liked her so much, you gave her one last shot at the coffee shop.
6: Yeah. Can't go back on the test, okay? I'll give you one more shot.
3: What?
6: One more chance to spell it.
3: You just told me.
2: Oh,
3: that.
1: Okay.
2: Yeah.
1: Well, this should be easy. Go ahead.
2: There you go.
6: This is a layup right now.
4: I wasn't really listening to how you spelled it in the end. I was just listening to your voice.
3: Oh, my God.
2: Come on.
1: Okay, we'll
3: just do it. Spell it.
1: Just spell it different than the way you did the first time.
2: Yes.
4: Okay, I'll change from what I did. I'm going to go with A-L-L-E-N.
2: No! Oh, yeah.
5: That's actually worse than the first time.
4: I got it wrong again. How is this even possible?
1: Okay.
6: You don't pay attention.
1: I think it's safe
3: if
1: to say.
3: If only he went by Al.
1: Yeah.
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29: 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Chill, you're on the coast. Breathe, you're on the coast.
1: Imagine you work in retail.
3: Oh, okay.
1: Okay. Brooke, don't make that stink face, okay? You love your retail job.
30: Brooke just said you away from the mic. You guys didn't hear it, but
1: you should have seen the face that she made.
3: People work in retail make the same face as me.
30: Oh, yeah, they are saints, man.
1: But
30: yeah.
1: One day at your retail job, a customer comes in wanting to make a very strange, highly unusual purchase.
3: Ooh.
1: It's a bad thing, Brooke.
3: Oh.
1: It's going to be bad.
30: That's why
3: I thought
30: she's
3: we were
30: saying
3: selling
30: like
3: something
30: that.
3: Cool.
30: The likes it bad.
3: I mean, something interesting is happening at work. Let's go, guys.
1: I mean, the rule is the customer's always right, so you help them. And then a few months later, a story hits the news that very customer.
3: See, I had the right reaction. This is exciting.
1: When you're wondering, did I just help them do something really, really shady? That's why one of our listeners has kept this secret for years.
30: Uh-oh.
1: And now he's finally ready to share what happened in a brand new mass speaker coming up at 9:10.
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1: You don't know me.
2: Confession I can't take back.
1: I am
2: the Masked Speaker.
3: Text to 78592 says, my oldest son just started college. Aww. He's apparently the laughingstock of his dorm right now. Because he told some students that Black Friday was named after Rebecca Black's Friday. That was a joke really that I funny. Said to him back in 2013 he was four.
4: He believed it.
3: It's nice to know that something positive came out of that song.
5: Friday.
3: But we promise you won't become a laughingstock if you confess your truth on the Masked Speaker.
4: We hope you're a laughingstock. We just don't know who you are.
5: We don't promise that at all.
3: Well, that's the thing. We don't know who you are, and that's the joy of being anonymous. Like today's caller who wants to come clean using Robert as his fake name. Mm. Robert, welcome to the show.
6: Hey, how you doing? Thanks for having me.
5: Good.
4: What's up, man?
5: You sound cheery even with a voice changer on, Robert.
4: I know.
6: Well, I'm just looking at kind of getting this off my chest here.
5: Okay.
3: Let's get it done then. Voice changer is on. You are the Masked Speaker. Whenever you're ready, Robert, let's hear your confession.
6: All right. When I was about 20 years old, I was working at Target and never told anybody this because technically I want to say at the beginning I didn't do anything wrong.
3: Okay.
5: Okay.
3: Famous last words.
5: Uh-huh.
3: What did you do?
6: Yeah. So I worked in electronics, and one day this guy comes in, he's asking for an iPad, and he said he didn't care which one, he'd take whatever we had, and so I grab him one, and as I'm doing that, my coworker walks by pushing this, like, massive cart loaded with iPads.
5: Whoa.
6: And he looks at this mother load, and he's like, can I buy every last one of those?
5: Whoa. What?
3: He wants to buy an entire cart?
4: Oh.
6: Yeah, and I didn't think he was serious at first, and then I was like, okay, I didn't know if that was allowed, but the manager was like, tell him whatever. He wants to buy them all, let him have it. And so I ring it up, and I mean, it's like $20,000 an iPad. Like, there's 40 to 50 of them.
3: 40 to 50, you said?
6: Yeah, and I'm expecting some, like, Amex black card or something, and he pulls out this big stack of Target gift cards.
5: No,
6: with a rubber band around.
5: What?
3: Yes, okay. Years of gifts from your aunts and uncles have finally paid off.
5: Now something is shady about this situation.
7: Yeah.
5: There's a black market thing. There's something going on.
3: What's shady about 80 Target gift cards wrapped in a rubber band?
4: Some old lady was convinced to buy to pay the IRS back.
3: Yeah.
5: He's probably just a fourth grade teacher who's collected them from his Christmas gifts.
4: That's cute.
3: Uh-huh. So what's going through your mind when you see the big stack of gift cards?
6: Well, you know, I'm 20 and I'm like, if they go through, they go through, you know? So he pays not quite, but almost the entire 20K in gift cards. He has like maybe 500 of real money.
4: What?
6: For some reason, that made it feel like more legit. And then I loaded it into his car. He leaves. I forget about it. Cut to 2 months later. And I'm watching the local news.
5: Here we go.
3: Okay. Oh, God.
6: Yeah, they're covering this huge police raid, and they've, like, busted some organized fraud ring that had apparently been hitting all these stores all over. And the news shows the fake IDs, the gift cards.
4: Oh, no.
6: And on this giant table, like it's heroin or something, and there's, like, all these iPads. And I'm like, oh, wait a minute.
5: You're like, me, I sold those to him.
4: Yeah. Like, oh, my God, please don't refund them. I have to scan them all back in.
3: Yeah.

0: Oh,
1: yeah.
0: Well, what's going through your mind?
1: Well, they cut to the guy, and they're like, this is who we got. And I was like, that's the guy.
2: Oh,
3: oh
2: my God.
3: That's him.
1: Yeah. So he's been doing this around all these targets, and I'm realizing this. I'm like, oh, my God, I sold him all of those. I rang him up. I loaded him into his car. And the next day, I go into work, and everyone's talking about the bus. And they were like, did that guy look familiar to you today? And I was like, what guy? What?
3: No.
4: I didn't see the news. Know nothing about it.
5: You know you couldn't have been arrested as an accomplice, right?
0: Could he be? Could he actually be, like, implicated in the crime?
5: No.
0: No?
1: I mean, no, but I didn't want to be, like, roped into it in any way. And I'm not joking. Like, when I saw that, I was, like, personally supplied half that evidence table.
3: What are you supposed to do, though? Can you refuse service if someone has a lot of gift cards?
5: Yeah, you can alert a manager.
6: That's when you call management. Yeah,
5: yeah, exactly. You call management over and they...
0: Well, his manager said, hey, if he got the money, buy it.
5: Yeah, because his manager was his 21-year-old buddy.
6: Yeah.
0: So wise. Oh, my God. Dude,
3: dang.
5: I guarantee he only hit up stores with barely legal people working in them.
1: Are you calling me stupid?
5: Yeah. Yeah.
0: So have you not told a lot of people the story?
1: I've told you this story, and that's it.
3: Dang, you were so scared to tell your coworkers?
5: You can't get arrested for this. Yeah, this is not your fault, just so you know.
1: Oh, but I don't want to testify against him, right? Like, I don't know what kind of organized crime thing.
3: You have the video and the transaction history.
5: Hey, I'm with you, dude. He's in some sort of, like, ring, like mobster ring.
1: Yeah.
5: Like, you show your face talking against him, you'll be wanted too.
3: The gift card gang's coming after you.
5: Yeah, that's right, Jose.
0: They got teardrop tattoos for every iPad that they've illegally sold.
3: But they're little barcodes you can scan for coupons.
0: Yeah, cool. It's practical. Hey, Robert, thank you for confessing and text in to 78592. If you have a confession you've been holding on to, we'll hide your identity, mask your voice, and make you our next mass speaker. Got your phone tab coming up right after this.
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1: Almost time for your prank phone call. 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
1: Now, even though he already works at a job, and he personally wouldn't make any more money from agreeing to do this, he could get semi-famous.
3: Hey, now we're talking.
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3: Yeah.
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1: How could he pass this up? 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
5: Hello?
6: Hey, is this Mike?
5: Yeah, this is he. Who's this?
6: Oh, great. I'm over in corporate HR. My name's Sandy Cheeks. How are you today?
5: Oh, I'm doing well.
6: Oh, great.
5: What can I do for you?
6: Well, I don't know if you saw the email, but it's company mandate that we do a satisfaction survey amongst all our employees. And guess whose time it is?
5: Oh.
6: If you haven't guessed, it's yours. Yeah, that's you, Mike.
5: I didn't know this was a thing, but okay.
6: Well, it's not going to take a lot of your time. It should go pretty quick if you don't ask a lot of dumb questions.
5: Oh, okay.
6: Oh, I've been dealing with those all day. Working in HR, you know.
5: Yeah, I guess.
6: Okay, so how satisfied would you be if the company made so much more money by leveraging our employees' image and likeness for profit?
5: What?
6: I'm saying the company is in talks right now, serious ones, about transforming our workplace into a live reality TV show.
5: What are you talking about?
6: Have you seen The Office?
5: Yeah, I...
6: Except it's our office. Isn't that great?
5: I'm not really okay with that. I don't want to be on TV.
6: Let's go to the next question. Hypothetically speaking, on the show, would you rather share a cubicle with your boss or vote her off? Huh?
5: I don't think there's a good answer there.
6: You sound so serious. It's just a hypothetical.
5: Okay, fine. I guess I'd vote her off.
6: Oh, villain has been cast, huh? Wow.
5: Yeah, look, you're putting me in a weird position here. You said these were hypotheticals.
6: Yeah, they are. They are. And you know what?
5: But...
6: I've got another one for you. How about this? If one person from your work group had to disappear, who would you nominate?
5: All right. This is getting weird.
6: I didn't mean like true crime disappear. I just meant like off the show. God. Remember, you're the villain. So maybe you plant drugs in someone's desk.
5: Wait.
6: Or in their car.
5: No.
6: We just need the ratings to pop, season one.
5: Is this real?
6: You know what? You're doing worse than I thought you would on these. And if this show is greenlit, that's not going to be a very good look for you.
5: I'm not even talking about that. I'm just talking about getting back to my work here.
6: Okay,
5: this was not a scheduled call.
6: Speaking of work, I'm going to let you in on a little inside scoop. I shouldn't be saying this.
5: Don't say it then.
6: Don't tease me. Of course I will.
5: Oh, okay, my God.
6: Listen, on the show, you'll have your normal work and you'll have your side costume gig.
5: What are you talking about?
6: And right now, according to your managers, you're trending towards parking lot goose.
5: What?
6: Did you not hear me? Parking lot goose.
5: Yeah, I heard. I don't understand this at all. This is...
6: Well, of course you don't, silly. I need... Oh, silly goose, get it? You're going to have to patrol the parking lot and be prepared to scare off trespassers by honking loudly. This show's going to be a hit.
5: I really don't think it is.
6: Well, you think a lot differently than our CEO, John. Do you know him, huh?
5: I know of him, but I've never met him.
6: He's requested a scene with the office villain slash goose. That's you.
5: Oh, my God.
6: Yes. Where he fights you for your desk. So my question is, will you defend it physically?
5: No.
6: Reminding you before you answer, this could make the shareholders gobs of money.
5: No, I'm not going to get in a physical altercation over my desk. Okay?
6: God.
5: That's not going to happen.
6: Don't you have big muscles that you could defend the desk with?
5: Nobody's taking my desk.
6: Ooh, spoken like a true goose. Defending his territory while honking out his aggression.
5: No, I'm not doing that.
6: Oh, it's coming in hot now. Okay, so hypothetically,
5: no.
6: If a radio show pranked you during your work day, Would you laugh or go full goose on us?
5: What are you talking about?
6: Yes, still bringing it. I'm talking about your coworker, Maddie. She listens to this show called Brooke and Jeffrey in the morning. And
5: oh, my gosh.
6: She's the one that told us to mess with you.
5: Oh, no.
3: This is actually Brooke from the radio show Brooke and Jeffrey.
5: Oh, man.
3: Yeah.
5: Maddie, I'm...
3: Oh, you're going to go full goose on her. You almost said it. I heard it.
5: I'm going to go alpha on Brooke and Jeffrey.
6: Don't say that too loud. Jeffrey would like that.
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7: Cloudy skies with a few peaks of sun today with a chance for storms. High of 89, southwest winds 8 to 15 miles an hour. Storms likely tonight, 65. I'm staff meteorologist Derek Hite.

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1: You ever think the universe is actually kind of lazy?
2: No, Jeff.
3: Wow, Jeff.
2: The universe has a purpose.
1: I mean, it sends you these big cosmic signs.
2: Mm-hmm. Yeah.
1: And then that's it.
2: Yeah, I got to figure it out.
1: Yeah, that's like pointing to a messy kitchen and saying, looks like the dishes in the sink are pretty dirty. Yeah. Just thought you should know. Okay, bye.
3: Yeah. You bring up a really good point.
1: Thanks a lot, universe.
3: Yeah, what are you doing, universe? Nothing.
1: And today, we're going to need to roll up our sleeves once again because one of our listeners is certain that it was the universe talking when she met her dream man.
3: Yeah, but is the universe on the phone helping her out right now?
1: No, I think not. The only problem, the way they met was kind of a disaster.
3: Oh.
1: So now she's asking us to help clean the dirty dishes that the universe left in our sink.
2: Oh, no.
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1: It's Awkward Tuesday phone call.
3: You never know where you're going to meet that special someone who changes your life.
4: Yeah.
3: And it could be at a coffee shop or at a bar or under that bar.
4: What?
3: Or even behind a podiatrist's office when both of you are looking to add more pieces to your personal footskin collections.
5: Ew.
3: You just never know.
4: Not necessary.
6: Oh, look it. I found a callus.
3: Oh, it matches mine. Let's put them together and make a heart. And you know what? Today's listener is proving once again, love can show up in some pretty random places.
4: Oh, man.
3: And sometimes it just needs a little extra nudge to get it going.
4: Good for you. Everything's going to sound romantic after Jeff's intro right there.
3: You're welcome. That's what we're here to do to help out our listener, Shelby. So, Shelby, is it safe for me to say that you're in love?
7: Whoa. I don't know. You know, I have a huge crush on this guy, so I definitely can say that part of things.
4: Okay. We don't want to scare him off, is the thing. So maybe in your head you feel one way and your mouth says another thing. I get it. Yeah.
3: Okay.
4: Sometimes you got to hold it in for just a second.
3: That's fair. Yeah. So, well, tell us about the strange place that you met this guy.
7: Okay. So this is going to kind of sound bad, but I kind of hit him.
4: Hit him?
3: With your fists?
4: Or a car?
7: No, God, no. It was with my car.
4: Oh.
5: What the heck? You hit him with a car?
7: Yeah.
3: Wait, he's a pedestrian and he was like that?
7: No. He was in another car. Before you jump to conclusions, I know this is all sounding so crazy, but there was no drinking or smoking. There was nothing. It wasn't anything like that.
3: Okay, I don't think any of us actually was thinking that until you said it. But
4: you jumped to a lot of weird conclusions, so I think that it was valid for her to give that.
3: I appreciate you clarifying for all of us.
4: Yeah.
7: So I was distracted. So that's kind of like the big part of it.
4: Uh-oh. Okay, you were on your phone. Is that what you were saying?
7: No. So we were at a four-way stop. I saw him in his car and I was like, oh my God, like he's gorgeous. I kind of was like dazed out and I kind of bumped the back of his car.
4: Oh.
3: Oh.
4: Wait, you could tell he was hot?
3: Sorry, you said you were at a four-way stop. So it wasn't like you were behind him. You were
4: across
3: from him?
7: Yeah.
3: So like I'm picturing you guys are like he's crossing the road and then your car comes behind him and hits like kind of the back at the side.
5: Not a T-bone, an L-bone.
4: Does this feel like the insurance
7: kind of
4: intake
7: like
4: questionnaire all over again?
7: I mean, well, that's the thing. Like, I obviously didn't do it on purpose. Like, it was a total accident. I was just distracted.
3: Okay.
7: But we exchanged information about the insurance, like you said.
3: Well, so before the exchange of insurance, did you like talk to him? Like, what was that interaction like?
7: Okay, yeah. So we ended up pulling over and he wasn't like obviously happy with what happened. It was
3: weird.
7: Like, you know, what are you doing? This is like a four-way stop, like blah, blah.
4: Okay.
3: Most people are so thrilled when people hit their cars.
8: You'd be surprised how many people don't care about their cars.
3: I've been looking to get this thing fixed.
4: Yeah,
3: thank
4: Alexis
3: you.
4: Would know. She's the expert on
8: it's a lot of people I'm very thankful are nice.
3: Okay.
4: Yeah.
3: All right. So he wasn't happy, but did you get his name?
7: Yeah, it's Joe.
3: Joe.
4: Cute Joe with the banged up car.
3: Mm-hmm.
7: Yeah, I was just so nervous. I kept apologizing. I was like, I'm so sorry. Like, I told him that I dropped something in my car when this happened. So I was like, oh my God, I'm sorry. Like, sorry me, whatever. But yeah, then we did exchange information and our insurance and all that stuff.
5: Okay.
7: So then for the past few days, like, I just can't stop thinking about him, you know? Like, maybe our cars were, like, supposed to hit each other. I don't know. You know what I mean? Like, maybe that was supposed to happen.
4: So wait, you haven't seen this guy since. It's been a couple days and you haven't seen Joe since the accident?
7: No. But I did message him at first. I was like, you know, you can call me about, like, anything, you know.
3: By the way,
4: dinner and drinks, you know, whatever.
3: Yeah, my schedule's totally free for most weekends, just in case you want to talk about it.
4: And has he called you?
7: No.
3: Oh,
7: no.
3: Joe, come on now.
5: Wait, do you even know if he's single?
4: Thank you.
7: I don't. Oh, I didn't see a ring, so I don't know.
3: Who cares if he's single? The universe made their cars collide. That's more
7: exactly.
3: important.
4: What are you calling for us? Because this is awkward, right? Like, this is awkward Tuesday.
3: This is certainly an awkward situation. I agree with you, Brooke.
4: Yeah.
3: But yes, what advice are you looking to get today before you call, I'm assuming, Joe?
7: I just I don't know. How do I tell him I'm, like, interested more than just an insurance settlement?
4: Okay.
3: Okay. How do you convince the man who you just hit with your car to say the universe may have been doing this to bring the two of us together romantically without sounding creepy or weird about it.
5: Without saying that.
3: Yeah, without using those exact words.
4: Have you ever asked a guy out before?
7: No, I've kind of gotten lucky because, like, usually they come to me. So this is just kind of like a really random coincidence. And I was like, you know what? Like, it's my time to shine.
4: There you go.
8: Okay.
4: There you go.
8: Mm-hmm.
4: All right. Okay.
3: All right. Well, we're going to think of some solid advice to give you before we come back and let you call Joe and ask him out in a sneaky, fun, sexy way.
5: Yeah.
4: With your only way to do it, Joe.
3: With your Awkward Tuesday phone call right after this. Hold on.
0: Kick back. You're on the coast. 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
6: Impressive resume. 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
18: Cloudy skies with a few peaks of sun today with a chance for storms. High of 89, southwest winds 8 to 15 miles an hour. Storms likely tonight, 65. I'm staff meteorologist Derek Height.
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1: It's awkward.
19: It's Tuesday.
1: It's awkward Tuesday phone call.
3: You never know when love is gonna hit you. Mm. Sometimes, literally, yeah, with its car at a four-way stop.
4: That's a good point, Jeff.
3: There's love showed up.
4: Love sounds like it has whiplash after that accident.
3: Sometimes it feels like that, Brooke, because that's how our listener Shelby met a gorgeous guy named Joe. So gorgeous that she was distracted behind the wheel and rolled right into the back end of his vehicle.
4: Yeah, that's all right, girl.
3: Now, they did exchange information afterwards, but the question is, how do you go from, hey, I damaged your personal property, to, hey, big boy, I would love to damage your property personally.
4: Yeah. That's what I'm talking about, Jeff.
3: Yeah, that's kind of a tough leap to make, which is why we have the experts here to provide some advice to Shelby. Brooke, how does she ask out the guy that she hit with her car?
4: Shelby, you sound like outgoing. You sound like a confident woman. Am I reading that right?
7: I definitely would say so, yeah.
4: See? Drop the subtlety, girl. Just go for it. Just ask him out. That's what I would do. Okay, and listen.
8: Uh-oh.
4: There is probably a 70% failure rate, which is what I experienced in life.
5: Don't say that.
8: That's high.
4: But there's a 30% success rate, and without great risk, you don't get great reward.
7: Exactly.
5: Your advice is tell her to gamble with love.
4: Yes. And if he says no because you're too aggressive or whatever.
3: Just remember, your car can always run into his car again.
4: You know he's not for you, Jeff.
3: I'm not sure what the advice was there, Shelby, but what do you think about it?
7: You know what? I like it. Like I said before, I feel like I've always kind of been the one that's been asked out in the past. And like, honestly, it hasn't worked out for me. See? And I think it's my time to control it.
4: That's right.
3: Yeah.
4: Get it.
3: Yeah. The universe is telling you to go for it. Okay. So what about Jose?
7: Exactly.
3: Jose, what advice do you have for her?
5: Okay. Well, here's a strategy. Girls are annoyed by this, but guys absolutely love them.
4: What?
3: What?
5: I'm talking about pickup lines.
3: Okay.
4: You want her to use a pickup line?
5: Yes,
4: I'm not against this. Do you have some ideas for her?
5: Of course. You say this. I am so sorry. I read the police report, and I just saw that they charged you with DWG.
4: Oh.
5: Driving while gorgeous.
4: Hey.
3: Oh.
5: Right? And then just let it hang. He absolutely has to respond to that.
3: Wow. My zipper just went down. What do you think, Shelby?
7: I feel like that one I'd be a little more nervous about.
4: Yeah.
7: And then I also feel like I would get the line wrong afterwards.
4: Yeah. You're like, driving while good? Dang it. What was my G for?
5: That's
4: driving
5: true.
4: Well.
5: You can't mess up the line. Yeah.
3: Okay, so both pieces of advice are be very, very aggressive to him
4: when
3: we get him on the phone.
4: Dude.
5: But gotta put the vibe out.
4: Yeah, life's short, man. You got this.
3: Right. You do got it, Shelby. I'm going to dial this guy's number, and we're going to back away and let you make your awkward Tuesday phone call. We're here for you. Good luck. Here we go.
20: Hello?
7: Hey, Joe, it's Shelby. I don't know if you remember me. I was the one that hit your car. Remember that last week?
20: Yeah. Hi.
7: Yeah. Hi. I've been actually trying to get in touch with you for a while. I'm glad that you remember me. I know it's probably like a crazy incident, so I'm so sorry about that. I feel so bad. But like, how are you? How are you doing?
4: Oh.
19: I'm good. Thanks for asking.
7: I guess I mm-hmm. Oh, I'm sorry. I didn't mean to interrupt you. Were you saying something?
19: No, I was actually going to say that it's kind of crazy because I was actually thinking about giving you a call.
7: Ooh. Oh. how come?
19: So cute. So I wasn't really sure how to approach this because things got kind of started weird between us with the whole car and insurance and stuff, you know?
3: What?
7: Right.
19: So this is going to sound kind of maybe a little weird, and kind of forward. Are you available Friday night?
3: What?
7: Yes.
19: Mm-hmm. Oh, that is so cool. And that is such a relief. So say around like 6-ish maybe.
7: I'm so excited. Yeah, absolutely. 6 is perfect. 6 works so well. Yes.
19: Oh, that is so cool. Okay. So maybe I can just text you my address and you can come over.
7: Oh, I mean, sure. If that's what you want to do, then absolutely. Absolutely. That works.
19: Oh my God. Yeah. That would be just perfect and stars and alignment and everything. And, I don't really know if I should ask this over the phone because it's really kind of awkward. What's your going rate?
3: What?
7: My what?
19: I mean, like, how much do you charge per hour?
7: I'm so sorry. What? I'm very confused right now. What exactly are you asking?
19: I'm really sorry. Like, maybe this is one of those things where the payment comes like after the services are rendered. Because like normally my ex like handles all the bookings. You know?
3: Huh?
7: What? I'm a little confused. Are you asking me if I'm a prostitute?
19: Oh, no freaking way, man. I'm trying to hire you to like babysit my kids. You're a babysitter, right?
7: Wait, you have kids?
3: Oh my God.
5: That's what she focused on.
4: Oh my God. Wait, you think what? She's a babysitter?
19: What's going on here? Who are these guys?
3: Hey, Joe, you're on a radio show. It's called Brooke and Jeffrey in the Morning.
4: We're not an agency for babysitters.
3: No.
19: Oh. Okay.
5: Or the other thing.
3: Yeah, Shelby is a listener, and she told us about what happened when the two of you got into your little fender bender the other day.
4: What?
3: She wanted our advice on how to talk to you.
19: Guys, this is weird.
5: You're telling us. Yeah.
4: Wait, yeah. Why do you think she was offering to babysit on Friday night?
19: Well, because, all right, so we're exchanging information and everything, and, you know, we're on the side of the road, and I told her I was on my way to get my kids. And that I was having trouble finding childcare. And she's just like, oh my God, you know, just call me whenever.
4: Oh.
19: And I thought that meant I'm a babysitter and available.
3: Shelby? You didn't bring that up.
7: I'm going to be so honest. I don't remember saying that.
5: I know. You were flirting, huh?
3: Do you remember him talking about his kids to you?
7: No.
4: Girl.
3: Oh, my God.
4: How is that not tracking?
7: No, Joe, I'm going to be so honest. I think I was just so dazed in that moment that I just remember meeting you and thinking that you're really cute. And whoa. I really don't remember you telling me that.
4: Oh. Have you been checked for concussion?
5: Yeah.
19: I didn't think I got rear-ended that hard.
3: Okay.
4: Yeah.
3: Okay.
5: Well, should we ask her what day of the week it is?
4: This is not over, though. You said ex. You didn't say current wife. You said ex. Are you single?
19: Yeah, I'm single, and I'm going on a date Friday night, and I thought I just had a babysitter arranged.
4: Oh, no.
5: She was almost going to wingman you for another girl?
19: I thought she was a babysitter. I didn't know any of this.
5: You can't get too mad at him.
7: Well, I'm sure you're probably in a shaken state from all this. Like, you're probably dealing with, you know, your DWG.
4: Oh.
19: The what?
3: Dealing with your DWG. Oh, no.
4: Smooth.
3: Wow, you're bringing
4: smooth.
3: Up now.
4: Let's
5: supposed to say charged with it.
19: What's a DWG?
3: Yeah. You got a DWG, Joe. from the cops.
5: You gotta tell them the rest
3: Why?
5: Of it.
3: Why, Shelby?
19: There's like no cops or police report. Like, we just exchanged information. You were there.
3: No, Shelby, tell her the rest of it. Why did the cops give him DWG?
7: Because he was driving while gorgeous.
5: Hey, now we're flattered.
3: That was smooth.
4: Hear that, Joe?
7: Yeah.
19: I mean, that's probably one of the nicest things anybody said to me in a long time.
4: Oh, wow.
3: That actually worked.
4: Different childcare. Ask her out, Joe.
19: I mean, you know, I could always make arrangements for the ex to watch him instead, I guess.
5: Whoa. Does that mean you're going to ditch your date for her?
19: Well, I mean, the other date was like a blind date thing, and like I wasn't really excited about going on it anyway. It was one of those things where a friend is like, you need to find love and get a woman in your life.
4: Okay.
19: And like,
3: wow, okay, so you're jumping really far ahead.
5: I think she's on the same page, though.
3: Yeah, Shelby, I feel like at this point you've gotten everything you needed out of your awkward call, right?
7: Yeah. I mean, this is such an awkward situation, and you guys helped me so much, so I really appreciate it.
3: I mean, Jose's advice came through with the DWG.
5: You hear that, world? Pickup lines work.
19: Okay. Wait, that wasn't your original pickup line?
3: Oh, so we're out of time. Sorry, Joe. We gotta go, but...
5: Oh, man.
3: Good luck on your date. All of them.
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17: Cloudy skies with a few peaks of sun today with a chance for storms. High of 89, southwest winds 8 to 15 miles an hour. Storms likely tonight, 65. I'm staff meteorologist Derek Height.
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17: Chance of thunderstorms this afternoon, otherwise partly cloudy. Highs around 89. Southwesterly winds 8 to 15 miles an hour. Storms likely tonight 65. I'm staff meteorologist Derek Height.
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I said, are you gonna be my girl? 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
5: Hi, this is Neil Jay. So my neighbor Sam quit smoking at an Alex Goen Hypnosis, and his wife Sarah lost 25 pounds. 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Didn't even believe it at first. Didn't feel like anything really happened, but the desire was completely gone. 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It just completely changed the way that we eat. Thank you, Alex Goen.
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13: Chance of thunderstorms this afternoon, otherwise partly cloudy. Highs around 89. Southwesterly winds 8 to 15 miles an hour. Storms likely tonight, 65. I'm staff meteorologist Derek Height.
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1: 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The Journal of the American Medical Association found adding behavior therapy to GLP-1s nearly tripled the results. And Alex Goen Hypnosis is behavior therapy concentrated, engineered to kill cravings, food or cigarettes. 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
11: Chance of thunderstorms this afternoon. Otherwise, partly cloudy. Highs around 89. Southwesterly winds 8 to 15 miles an hour. Storms likely tonight, 65. I'm staff meteorologist Derek Height.
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0: Chance of thunderstorms
1: this afternoon.
0: Otherwise, partly cloudy.
1: Highs around 89.
0: Southwesterly winds 8 to 15 miles an hour. Storms likely tonight, 65.
1: I'm staff meteorologist Derek Height.
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2: 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This is the sound of a job interview with a conventional high school graduate.
3: Impressive resume. I think you'd be an excellent fit for this position. 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
9: Sunshine mixed with clouds at times this afternoon, with a slight chance of thunderstorms. High temperatures reach up to 87. Southwesterly winds, 8 to 15 miles an hour. I'm staff meteorologist Derek Height.
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15: Sunshine mixed with clouds at times this afternoon, with a slight chance of thunderstorms. High temperatures reach up to 87. Winds out of the southwest, 8 to 15 miles an hour. I'm staff meteorologist Derek Height.
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2: 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Didn't feel like anything really happened, but the desire was completely gone. I went back for a weight loss hypnosis, and I went with my wife Emily, and I lost 33 pounds. 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It just completely changed the way that we eat. Thank you, Alex Goen.
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8: Sunshine mixed with clouds at times this afternoon with a slight chance of thunderstorms. High temperatures reach up to 87. Winds out of the southwest, 8 to 15 miles an hour. I'm staff meteorologist Derek Height.
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14: Sunshine mixed with clouds at times this afternoon with a slight chance of thunderstorms. High temperatures reach up to 87. Winds out of the southwest, 8 to 15 miles an hour. I'm staff meteorologist Derek Height.
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98.3 The Coast, modern hits for Southwest Michigan and the New Radicals. I'm Zach. There's a ton of fake national holidays to celebrate today, although this one's real, National Voter Registration Day. It's a good day to register or just confirm that you are still on the rolls where you think you should be. That's especially something you should check if you've moved since the last time you voted. It's Greenpeace Day, a reminder that we've only got one planet. We're all sharing it, so stop destroying it. It's also World Afro Day, celebrating Afro and natural hairstyles. And then food takes over. National Linguine Day, National Double Cheeseburger Day, and National Cheese Toast Day, which as far as anyone can tell is just grilled cheese wearing a disguise, I guess. It's also National IT Professionals Day, honoring the people who ask if you've just tried restarting your damn computer.

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2: This is the sound of a job interview with a conventional high school graduate.
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3: Impressive resume. 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
2: Parents who are unsure of their kids going back to school in a traditional school setting can see them excel at Berrien Springs Discovery Academy, who has provided this program for over 20 years. 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Students work at their own pace, learn career readiness skills, and have 24-hour access to lessons and assignments. 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
15: Sunshine mixed with clouds at times this afternoon with a slight chance of thunderstorms. High temperatures reach up to 87. Winds out of the southwest, 8 to 15 miles an hour. I'm staff meteorologist Derek Height.
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98.3 The Coast, Modern Hits for Southwest Michigan, and Nirvana there. I'm Zach, and one of my favorite Reddit subs called Am I the A-Hole? There's always an interesting question there. This one gets more and more interesting the older you leave your 20s and get into your 30s and those relationships start showing up. There was a guy that was on Reddit that says he signed up for a classic camping trip with his boys. Then his friends announced they were all bringing their girlfriends. Suddenly, the cabin sleeping arrangements changed, and he got the couch. Hunting and fishing turned into tourist attractions, and now he was the only single person on what had quietly become a couple's getaway. So 2 days out, he bailed on the whole thing. His friends, of course, were annoyed because his cancellation raised everybody else's costs. They also told him he was just being bitter and that if he finally found a girlfriend, he wouldn't feel this way. Reddit was firmly on his side, as you might guess. One person pointed out the math doesn't even work because if the girlfriends are paying their share, the per-person cost should go down. Others said the issue isn't the girlfriends at all. Everybody made a plan, then the majority quietly changed it into something they knew he wouldn't enjoy. The most quotable line? People that can't spend any time away from their significant other are insufferable.

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13: Sunshine mixed with clouds at times this afternoon with a slight chance of thunderstorms. High temperatures reach up to 87. Winds out of the southwest, 8 to 15 miles an hour. I'm staff meteorologist Derek Height.
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Coming up, the most important questions answered right here on this show. Really, really important stuff like, where do chihuahuas come from? It's not a birds and bees question, but I will have the answer coming up. Soft sell right now on the coast.

98.3 The Coast, modern hits for Southwest Michigan. One of my favorites from the Goo Goo Dolls, it's Iris. I'm Zach. Chihuahuas are one of the most popular dogs in America. They're also quite famous for being spicy. Turns out there's a reason. They're apparently part coyote. That's according to new investigations by Dog Genetics, published in Nature Communications. The research suggests coyote DNA entered the Chihuahua line before Columbus ever showed up on the Americas. The tiny size came later, courtesy of humans and selective breeding. So the ankle biter shaking your aunt's lap is carrying the genetic memory of a wild predator, which explains an awful lot.

0: Life is different on the coast. 98.3 The Coast, where lake life meets wine country and the music always fits the moment. 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
5: Sunshine mixed with clouds at times this afternoon with a slight chance of thunderstorms. High temperatures reach up to 87. Winds out of the southwest, 8 to 15 miles an hour. I'm staff meteorologist Derek Height.
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0: 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Second date updates, awkward Tuesday phone calls, the masked speaker, and lots more, all right here on the coast.
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98.3 The Coast, modern hits for Southwest Michigan, and Float On, it is Modest Mouse. I'm Zach. As you probably are aware, everything online seems like it's just getting more and more overcomplicated. AI suggestions everywhere, weird prompts popping up, features that nobody asked for, and things that you used to pay a small amount to, and now it's blown up to be the cost of a car. So naturally, a post went viral asking people what website they'll never forget from the early days of the internet. MySpace always tops the list. Neopets, where a whole generation learned personal responsibility by letting a digital animal starve. AOL Instant Messenger, of course. Ask Jeeves, back when search engines required manners. Napster was a golden age selection right up until it wasn't, when it stopped working. GeoCities, where every page had a visitor counter and an unprompted MIDI file started playing. And then there's eBombs World before YouTube. LiveJournal before all the other websites. Yahoo Games made the list as well. One person admitting they used to play cribbage against strangers until 4 a.m. in a basement apartment. Then there's Chat Roulette, which is a bad idea and just got worse because it introduced the camera. Anyway, don't do Chat Roulette or chat anything at work. Also, special mention to Hamster Dance. Remember that? There are plenty of other nostalgic websites to mention, but all of them also have some sort of gross tilt to them that I cannot read on the radio.

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12: Mainly cloudy tonight, with storms likely. Lows dip down to about 65, northwesterly winds around 5 miles an hour. Cloudy tomorrow, chance of thunderstorms 79. I'm staff meteorologist Derek Height.
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98.3 The Coast, modern hits for Southwest Michigan, with your good news for today. On Sunday, ultra runner Brady McDonald became the first person to run a 50K race in all 50 states over 50 consecutive days. And along the way, he raised over $1 million for the Make-A-Wish Foundation. Brady crossed the finish line of his 50th and final 31-mile run in Hawaii and officially hit his $1 million fundraising goal the very next day. All of Brady's running and fundraising means Make-A-Wish will be able to grant roughly 100 life-changing wishes for children battling critical illnesses across the country. In an Instagram post, he thanked his family, crew, team, friends, and every single person who ran with me, donated, shared, followed, or helped carry this mission forward. Brady also said he hoped to inspire others. Quote, "More than anything, I hope this journey showed someone what's possible when you commit to something bigger than yourself. Whatever your gift is, you can use it to help others." That's your good news for today. 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
3: Mainly cloudy tonight, with storms likely.
4: Lows dip down to about 65.
3: Northwesterly winds around 5 miles an hour. Cloudy tomorrow. Chance of thunderstorms, 79. I'm staff meteorologist Derek Height.
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From Weezer, it's Buddy Holly at 98.3 The Coast. Modern hits for Southwest Michigan. And Zach here. If you haven't chosen your dinner for this evening, perhaps you could try Swirl. The annual World Champion Swirl Cook-Off returned to Springdale, Arkansas over the weekend. Sounds exactly like the place it belongs. Thousands of people showed up to check it out. 28 cooking teams from 15 states competed in the main event. Attendees also got to take part in some specialty challenges, including the world's hottest squirrel eating contest and a live squirrel skinning competition. I am suddenly not hungry. Dessert was custom squirrel flavored ice cream, which is a sentence I would like to walk back, but I cannot. If squirrel wasn't your thing, there's also a national championship arm wrestling event and free fishing rods as well. So somewhere in Arkansas, there is a person holding a trophy, a fishing rod, and a sore arm, wondering if all the ice cream was worth it.

0: Life is different on the coast. 98.3 The Coast, where lake life meets wine country and the music always fits the moment. 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
2: 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The Journal of the American Medical Association found adding behavior therapy to GLP-1s nearly tripled the results. 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
6: Mainly cloudy tonight, with storms likely. Lows dip down to about 65. Northwesterly winds around 5 miles an hour. Cloudy tomorrow, chance of thunderstorms, 79. I'm staff meteorologist Derek Height.
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0: That's see, but
1: we're done. Do you like to speed when you're driving? Well, pretty much all of us do, but we have an opinion about everybody else that also speeds. Hypocrites. Talk about that coming up.

Smashing Pumpkins have 1979 and 98.3 The Coast. Modern hits for Southwest Michigan. I'm Zach. Everybody complains about reckless drivers on their commute, usually while personally treating the highway like the final lap at Indy. AAA recently released a new study showing 79% of American drivers admit to speeding, 15% speed frequently, 30% just sometimes, 34% rarely, and only 21% claim they never speed. Goody two-shoes. People were surprisingly honest about why. 31% said they speed to get around slower idiots. I added that word. 25% want to get there faster. 21% said they do it to avoid holding up traffic, which is a beautiful way of saying they're speeding to be polite. And as for what would actually slow them down, 79% said they just want to avoid a ticket. 72% said avoiding a crash. That order says a lot. Most drivers think posted limits are appropriate, but plenty go 10 over. Nearly half believe keeping up with traffic is safer than following the sign. 30% flat out said speeding isn't a big deal because nobody actually drives the limit anyway. Meanwhile, the National Highway Traffic Safety Administration says speeding is a factor in nearly 30% of traffic deaths. So to recap, the number one reason people slow down is fear of a ticket. Number two is dying in a crash. So there's that. Good old America, we've always got our priorities well in order, do we not?

0: Life is different on the coast. 98.3 The Coast, where lake life meets wine country and the music always fits the moment. 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I'm gonna soak up the sun. 98.3 The Coast.
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8: Mainly cloudy tonight with storms likely.
9: Lows dip down to about 65,
8: northwesterly winds around 5 miles an hour. Cloudy tomorrow, chance of thunderstorms, 79. I'm staff meteorologist Derek Height.
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98.3 The Coast, modern hits for Southwest Michigan. And Zach here. If you are the kind of person who eats chips while answering emails on your phone or your computer, microbiologists would like to have a word with you about the cleanliness of your keyboard. Experts say typing right after eating is worse than you think, especially if you're using your hands instead of a utensil. Saliva from your fingers ends up on the keys, mixes with food residue, and turns the whole thing into what one expert called a bacteria cafeteria. Sounds great. Some bacteria can survive on those surfaces for days. The fix, as you might imagine, is pretty easy. Keep some hand sanitizer or wipes at your desk. Clean your hands after eating. Give the keyboard an occasional wipe down. So the good news is this whole thing is pretty fixable. Bad news is now you have to think about the fact that you've been licking your fingers and then touching the same key for the last 4 years or more.

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5: 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Hi, I'm Theresa, and there's nothing quite like a summer afternoon at Clementine's 2. 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
11: Mainly cloudy tonight with storms likely. Lows dip down to about 65. Northwesterly winds around 5 miles an hour. Cloudy tomorrow. Chance of thunderstorms, 79. I'm staff meteorologist Derek Height.
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98.3 The Coast, Modern Hits for Southwest Michigan with Zach here. Have a great rest of the night. I will chat with you again tomorrow starting at 3. Brooke and Jeffrey back tomorrow from 6 to 10 a.m. as well.

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11: Mainly cloudy tonight, with storms likely. Lows dip down to about 65, northwesterly winds around 5 miles an hour. Cloudy tomorrow, chance of thunderstorms, 79. I'm staff meteorologist Derek Height.
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